0: survey warning the final death toll could be far higher. The US Secretary of State, Marco Rubio, confirmed the deployment after speaking directly with Venezuela's acting president, Delcy Rodriguez, saying collapsed buildings are the most immediate concern and that military assets will be used to get aid in because Caracas Airport has been badly damaged. The earthquake struck about 100 miles west of Caracas, with the second and larger quake measuring a magnitude of 7.5. Alistair D'Souza is in Washington. He says the rapid American response reflects a diplomatic realignment between Washington and Caracas, but that ordinary Venezuelans are pressing for more to be done.
1: Help from the U.S. has been fast after friendlier ties between the U.S. and Venezuela. Remember, the U.S. military toppled longtime Venezuelan leader Nicolas Maduro earlier this year. Since then, we've seen this diplomatic realignment between Washington and Caracas with Venezuela's interim leader Delcy Rodriguez at the helm. Meanwhile, many ordinary Venezuelans thanking the U.S. for this help coming through, but calling for the United States to put pressure on the Venezuelan government to remove restrictions on communications, for example, on social media, which they say will be crucial, really, in these rescue efforts.
0: Australia's landmark social media ban for under 16s could soon be strengthened. Studies have shown up to 4 in 5 underage teenagers are still bypassing the restrictions to access platforms like TikTok and Instagram. Prime Minister Anthony Albanese says the government is considering stronger measures.
2: That if there are legal challenges, then they are strengthened, the opportunity of getting these laws upheld, and also make sure that we continue to hold these social media giants to account.
0: A probe has found 1/3 of Australian fuel retailers are failing to fully comply with measurement regulations. Air News' Lee Harrison explains.
3: A national audit has found nearly 1 in 20 fuel pumps are shortchanging motorists, delivering less fuel than what's being paid for. 3,000 pumps were tested at more than 400 fuel retailers. The Daily Telegraph revealing investigators issued nearly 200 non-compliance notices to business, retailers forced to fix the underpouring pumps before they can be used again. Dodgy operators can also be hit with fines of up to $222,000 for each offence. Lee Harrison, Air News.
0: Federal police say 6 children in the Philippines have been removed from harm following an investigation into a West Australian man. Jamie Smith reports.
4: The 53-year-old was intercepted by border officials on his return to Perth from the Philippines in late March. ABF officers allegedly found a mobile phone which contained child abuse material and communications with a Filipino person suspected of facilitating the procurement of children. Australian Federal Police informed Philippines officials of the alleged abuse and the suspect, leading to 6 children being taken to safety by National Police. The Albany man was first charged on the 27th of March with multiple counts of accessing child abuse material and intending to engage in sexual activity with children. He'll appear before Perth Magistrates Court again today.
0: The Australian dollar is buying 69 US cents. This is Air News. In World Cup action, Ecuador have upset Germany with a 2-1 win in their final group stage game. The Ivory Coast has beaten Curaçao 2-0. Next up, Tunisia take on the Netherlands, and Japan are up against Sweden in their Group F games. And crowd control measures have been put in place at Melbourne's Federation Square as thousands of Socceroos fans prepare for today's matchup. The lineup started growing at around 4 a.m. to watch the clash with Paraguay at midday. Some workers admitting to calling in sick, while these children say they're skipping school.
5: Our last day of the term for year 12, but I decided to wag it. No better way to spend the last day than support your country at the Fed Square.
0: South Sydney have moved to fourth on the NRL's ladder after last night's win over Parramatta. Air News' Terry Daniel reports.
6: It was the South Sydney Rabbitohs' Cody Walker masterclass that ruined another Mitchell Moses Parramatta milestone, his 250th NRL game, as Parramatta went down to South 32 points to 12. Walker tormented the Eels with a try in each half as South knocked off a disappointed Parramatta side at Parramatta Stadium. Walker telling Nine it was all about strong defence for his team.
7: Got out to a pretty fast start at the start of the game, but we let ourselves down with, you know, errors.
6: Terry Daniel, Air Sport.
0: And an AFL, Brisbane have recorded a statement win of the Gabba last night, beating the second-place Sydney by 43 points. The 19-12-126 to 12-11-83 victory moves the back-to-back premiers to 6 on the ladder. Coach Chris Fagan says it was close to a complete performance from his side. Australian Independent Radio News.
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9: Well, according to the Bureau, We're going to get 16 degrees today. 16, I think it's 13 at the moment here in Nowra. 15 on Sunday, and then it jumps up again. But in all of that, they say there's closing showers and thunderstorm on Sunday. So it looks like a bit of a wet week, but nothing too heavy. So that's good. Average of, let's see, over the week, 19 degrees.
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9: Yeah, the trains are running on or close to time. Like more information on that, 13 1500, 13 1500, and out there on the roads, no one's rang in, so it must be running smoothly out there. Of course, build up later in the afternoon.
11: Last night, I turned the radio on for the midnight news. 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

here. God, I love Johnny and the Hurricanes, haven't you? Johnny Paris there on organ, and just that magic Johnny and the Hurricanes sound. And that was Beatnik Fly. We all knew that, didn't we? On Rocket Radio. Welcome to Rocket Radio. Look, I had a bit of a program planned for today, but I'll blame the computer. Computer went stupid last night, so just missing out on the usual Rocket Radio show that I give, but I tell you what, I've still got some great rock and roll to give you, so make sure you stay around for that. The Cress, going to play some tracks from The Cress. Now, they were probably one of the first doo-wop rock and roll groups in the US that had black, had white guys. They had even had Luther Vandross, his sister, as a lead singer. And they had some guys from Puerto Rico. They were one of those groups that was a real mixture. But, of course, made life pretty hard for them, especially when they started travelling in the South. But they brought out some great songs, and I'm sure you will recognise. I often play 16 Candles. They were very popular in Australia, and they had quite a few releases on HMV. I'm going to play three of them. 16 Candles, The Angels Listened In, and Step by Step. Now, up front of this group was a guy called Johnny Maestro. And like many groups,

0: People say to me, Bob, what's the most far-out thing anyone who, you know, comes up after the gig has ever said to you? I think it would be the woman, very attractive she was too, who said, you know, your children are so talented, you should sell your sperm. I was shocked. But when you lead a band, you know, you have to listen to everyone's opinion, and at the time we were looking around for different merchandising options. But no matter how hard I looked at it, it was always, I don't know, it was always weird. Weird and creepy, really. Because at the time we had our little girl selling the T-shirts and stuff, and I just couldn't imagine them with rubber gloves and tongs, you know, reaching into the esky with the dry ice smoke wafting around their little faces. And, you know, no matter how you tarted it up, it was never going to be a good look, you know, which was a shame because it had the potential to turn a dollar from what was essentially a waste product. And, you know, hey, recycling, it's all the go these days. Yeah, she sure was attractive, though. Very attractive.
1: That is so cool. That is so exciting. That is so
2: crappy.

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1: Hello. I haven't had any experience, but I've written a song that my mother thinks is the greatest, and I think you ought to record it because I'm sure you'd sell a million copies.
0: I'm sorry, we're not interested.
1: But, mister...
0: Sorry, kid. That's showbiz.

0: 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And I had all those 45s at one time, all gone now. Step by Step was probably the biggest hit. That's Johnny Maestro up front on that one. Angels listened in, and 16 Candles back at the start.
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8: Hi, this is Maggie from Maggie's Farm. 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Don't you dare miss it.
0: I'll kill that bloody rooster, that's for sure. Yeah, don't forget, at straight after me, 11 o'clock, in about 38 minutes time, you hear some great blues. Don't forget the Big K straight after that. You know, when it comes to, what's the word, rock and roll records or music, that's definitive Australia, and it's the one that stands out as... in, you know, certain people's mind, that is Australian music. And I reckon it's this one. It's a song by Kevin Johnson. It's called Rock and Roll, I Gave You the Best Years of Our Life. I think that is one of the greatest Australian records ever, followed very closely by Friday on My Mind, Evie, and K-San getting thrown in there also. I just love this song.

0: please, I'm a baby, I'm a real wild child. 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I'm gonna keep a moving wild.
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1: G'day there, friends. This is your country music mate, Slim Dusty. 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

0: 20 minutes to 11, and you gotta love Slim Dusty, don't you? It's Flip Side of Pub With No Beer and The Sad Story of the Saddle Boy. Always loved that song. And as I mentioned many times, whenever we got a 45, we always flipped it over to the other side to see how good it was. And Slim Dusty never, ever failed. And, yep, don't cross flooded rivers. That's what they say. Don't drive across. Don't ride your horse across. And it can end up like poor old Saddle Boy. Before that, Johnny Chester and Can Can Ladies, originally brought out by Barry Devorsen, but Johnny Chester just kills them. Absolutely kills. Great version of it. And same as Cold Joy, Clementine. They threw everything but the kitchen sink at that song. And it's a beauty, Clementine by Cold Joy. For that Wild One from J.O.K., that's the original without the crowd. Later on, when it was only ever released on an EP, it wasn't released as a single at the time. And so they call this EP Shaken at the Stadium. I think it's volume one or volume two, doesn't matter. And I thought, well, if it's shaking at the stadium, we've got to have a bit of a crowd there. So they dubbed in the crowd. So when you hear Wild One, Johnny O'Keefe, and there's a crowd, it's dubbed in later. Doesn't matter anyway. It's a great song recorded by Joan Jett, brought some out, Iggy Pop, Jerry Lee Lewis, and quite a few others too. Wild One from Johnny O'Keefe. And back to start, you know, just one of the many iconic Aussie songs. And Kevin Johnson, Rock and Roll, I gave you the best years of my life.
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0: 17 minutes to 11. Don't forget 11 o'clock. We've got Maggie with Maggie's Farm, the Big K straight after that. And if you like the sound of Big K's voice, he's back again in the morning with Tommy Rott and Barry Backbeach in at 3:30 this afternoon, being the longest trainee ever at Triple U FM. This is Rocket Radio, and 17 minutes to go. In 1968, I lived in a place called Ottawa in Canada for winter. Oh, bloody hell, it was cold. Really smart, Robert. And I was there for about 3 or 4 months, or 3 months, actually, working in Cafe Napoleon. Anyway, it doesn't matter. In Ottawa, they had a lot of American artists, Canadian artists travelling across, and I always stopped in at Ottawa. And I was lucky enough there to catch a rock and roll kind of revival that was passing through. So this is 68, so this is maybe 8 years or so after they had hit records. And so they were still fairly popular, wasn't quite an oldies. And on the show was Bill Haley, the Shirelles, Shep and the Limelights, Chuck Berry and Gary U.S. Bonds, Bobby Comstock Orchestra. Now, I hadn't really seen a doo-wop group in my life. Not many of them came to Australia at the age I was. I was lucky enough to catch Shep and the Limelights. And they had a big hit back in the 50s, not so big in Australia, a song called Daddy's Home. So here's a few tracks off that concert, not the concert, but the records. We'll kick it all off with Shep and the Limelights and Daddy's Home. No particular place to go from Chuck Berry and Gary U.S. Bonds with New Orleans. That's just three of the people that were on the show

We're here up at the forgotten end of the Doon Doon Valley. The air is thick with the smell of rats. Well, will you looky here. My old tape recorder. Just blow some of the dust off. See if she still works.

0: Johnson, and you're listening to Robert Bell on Shoalhaven Community Radio. By gee, I wouldn't be anywhere else. I turn the radio on the top of the bull I pass. I don't turn it off until I get past Bogo. That's how good it is.
1: And now, ladies and gentlemen, the music that made the world turn round.

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1: Oh, it just went all strange, didn't it? There you go, sound there of the Shirelles. It's some of the people that were on that show in back in 1968 up there in Ottawa in Canada. Mama said from the Shirelles, before that US Bonds, New Orleans. Chuck Berry, No Particular Place to Go. And back to Star, Shep and the Limelights and Daddy's Home. Okay, that's it for me. Let's run up to the news with Bobby and Laurie. Remember Bobby and Laurie out of Melbourne? And a song, they had a big hit with I Belong With You. This is the follow-up, Trouble in Mind. I'll catch you next week.
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1: Hello there, I'm Sean Bindley. At least 164 people have been killed and nearly 1,000 are injured after two major earthquakes struck northern Venezuela on Wednesday evening, with the United States Geological Survey warning the true death toll could run into the thousands. International rescue teams are now racing to reach the country, with the first few days seen as critical for finding survivors trapped under rubble. Jay McNeil is a volunteer with the British Rapid Response Charity ServeOn, which is preparing to deploy to Venezuela.
2: I think that's the fear, really, for us, and why we're very keen to get there as soon as possible, because that initial, you know, the first couple of days really are crucial for rescuing as many people as possible. I can't really speak to the numbers. I think the last time I saw before, I'm actually currently driving down to London. I've just pulled over to take this call. The last I saw was about the same sort of numbers, but we're expecting that the number of people who have actually been affected directly by this could be well into the hundreds of thousands.
1: Another $20 million is being rolled out to support businesses affected by the closure of New South Wales's Great Western Highway. The key road has been closed at Victoria Pass for more than 3 months. The contract to repair it has now been awarded, but it's expected to be another year before it reopens. The state's roads minister, Jenny Aitchison, says additional grants will be available through the Reconstruction Authority.
3: Grants to businesses in Mount Victoria, Hartley, Little Hartley and Hartley Vale will increase from $10,000 to $25,000, and eligible businesses in Lithgow, Oberon and Blackheath will now be able to access grants of up to $10,000.
1: One person is in custody after a woman's body was found inside a Western Sydney aged care facility. Dusty Fitzpatrick reports.
4: Emergency services were called to the facility at Rooty Hill overnight. Officers entered the site, finding the body of an 84-year-old woman inside. A 53-year-old woman was arrested at the scene and taken to Mount Druitt Hospital for further assessment. It's believed she's known to the dead woman. Detectives have set up a crime scene and are now investigating. A report will be prepared for the coroner. Dusty Fitzpatrick, Sydney.
1: And Queensland police are appealing for information after an overnight crime spree across Brisbane and Logan. Lachlan Gray has the details.
5: It's believed a group of masked offenders are responsible for a spate of home invasions and vehicle thefts on the south side. It began after midnight, where a white Mitsubishi Eclipse was stolen from a Heathwood home. A person armed with a bladed weapon then reportedly attempted to gain access to a Runcorn address but was unsuccessful and fled to the stolen vehicle. Three people then gained access to a Manly property where they were confronted by a male occupant before fleeing again. Around 1:45, police believe the same group of people broke into an 8 Mile Plains home where they stole multiple items. The group unsuccessfully attempted to enter a Daisy Hill property but broke into a Shaler Park address just after 3 where they stole a white Skoda Kodiaq. Detectives from the Bayside and Upper Mount Gravatt Criminal Investigation branches are urging for anyone with information or the group to come forward. Lachlan Gray, Brisbane.
1: In Melbourne, projectiles have been thrown and the crowd has been seen pushing back against barrier controls as the Socceroos watch party at Fed Square grows increasingly tense. Following the riot last weekend, enhanced crowd control measures have been introduced, the crowd into the thousands, even though the gates didn't open until 10:30. The final group stage match against Paraguay and San Francisco kicks off at midday local time. James and his mates are wagging school.
6: Yeah, last day of the term for year 12, but I decided to wag it. No better way to spend the last day than support your country.
1: This is Air News. In the FIFA World Cup, a stunning defeat this morning. Germany going down to Ecuador 2-1. Here's the moment on SBS in which the South American country claimed victory.
7: Today, they were required to beat the four times champions of the world.
1: The Socceroos have suffered an injury blow ahead of their final World Cup group stage match against Paraguay. Coach Tony Popovich confirming defender Jacob Italiano has joined Matthew Lecky in the side's casualty ward. A win or draw will secure Australia's progression to the round of 32. As mentioned earlier, the action kicks off at midday, local time. In rugby, red sensation Trayvon Pritchard has been named for the Junior Wallabies Under-20 World Cup opener against Spain this weekend. And New South Wales Rugby League bosses are rubbishing claims Laurie Daly was given the Blues coaching job in a case of jobs for mates, as rumours swirl that Trent Barrett could take over the coveted job next year. NRL Round 17 action belongs to Queensland this evening, the Titans hosting the Bulldogs before the Broncos tackle the Roosters at Lang Park. And at AFL, Collingwood have named defender Isaac Quaynor to play in tomorrow night's clash with Richmond, despite hurting his foot at training. Scott Pendlebury returns for the Pies after being rested last week. Australian Independent Radio News.

morning, listener. You got Maggie's Farm on Triple UFM with me, Margaret Gillespie. We opened the program today with Bob Dylan from Together Through Life and Forgetful Heart. Next up, we're going to hear from Charlie Musselwhite from his album In My Time and Please Don't Think I'm Nosy. You got Maggie's Farm.

0: 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We just heard from Sydney's Sally King and the Repeat Offenders from their album Unfinished Business. We heard Trouble With My Lover. Guto Conrad from Looking For Change and Fade Away. Charlie Musselwhite from In My Time, Please Don't Think I'm Nosy. Bob Dylan, as usual, opened the program from Together Through Life and Forgetful Heart.
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0: 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We're about to hear from Aaron Pollock from And Then a Sadness Came Over Me and Mean Old World.

0: You got Maggie's Farm on Triple U FM. We just heard from Mick Kidd and David Blight from their new album Borderline Blues and Clowns. Jesse Valage and the Testaments from Stroke of Luck, My Heavy Friend. Gina Coleman from Unconditional, tribute to Ida Cox. We heard Lordy Lordy Blues. The Taj Mahal Phantom Blues Band and It's Your Voodoo Working, and opened the bracket with Aaron Pollock, and then a sadness came over me and Mean Old World.
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0: Listening to Maggie's Farm on Shoalhaven Community Radio, Triple UFM. 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We heard Manish Boy. Next up, from Blue Ocean, we heard Sam Buckley and Crossroads. And then we heard Dean Owens and the Sinners and Land of the Hummingbird. 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
1: Gillespie. 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I'm inviting you to join me from 9 o'clock Saturday morning for a great show called Boots and All. 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
8: Hello there, I'm Sean Bindley. At least 180 people have been confirmed dead after two earthquakes rocked Venezuela. Lily Greer has the latest.
9: More than 1,500 people are injured and at least 250 buildings have been damaged. Early estimates have the death toll of this natural disaster exceeding 10,000. But we won't know the true extent of the damage or the casualties for some time. Rescue and recovery missions could be lengthy and complex, with entire apartment buildings brought down to their foundations. Rescuers were forced to try and save people in the dark overnight, so today they are making the most of the daylight hours they have. The clock is very much ticking for survivors still trapped beneath the rubble. In the United States, Lily Greer.
8: The Albanese government believes criticism of its contentious tax overhaul will dissipate as time moves on. The Greens helped Labor pass its legislation to rein in capital gains and negative gearing concessions. The government was still forced to make some changes to avoid unintended consequences, and further adjustments are believed to be on the cards. Prime Minister Anthony Albanese says tax reform is always hard.
10: Now that these changes have occurred as well and are implemented and legislated, some of the nonsense that's out there will dissipate because it won't hit up against reality.
8: To Western Australia, where Netherlands MP Jonathan Huston has ruled out joining One Nation as he quits the Liberal Party. The 63-year-old was elected to Parliament last year, but has since found he and Basil Zemplis do not agree on mining, royalty and payroll tax policies. Mr Huston says he left the Liberals on good terms and joining One Nation is not on his agenda.
11: It has played no part in my thinking at all. I've never met anybody from One Nation at an organisational level. And Netherlands would be the dumbest seat for someone to run for One Nation. I ran as a Liberal and I will still be running as a Liberal now. I'm just not running the same Liberal program that the party is.
8: The New South Wales Roads Minister is backing a new $20 million support package for businesses affected by the Great Western Highway closure as business owners brace for another 12 months of reduced trade. Engineering firm Seymour White has been awarded the contract to repair the road at Victoria Pass, but it's expected to take another year to complete. Minister Jenny Aitchison says the support package was created following talks with local operators.
12: That's also an addition we have to remember to additional bus services, additional rail, the extra $50 million that we're spending on the detour route, of which we're close to about halfway through that money. We put out an additional 30,000 tonnes of asphalt to ensure that people can still get through.
8: Victoria's top cop has vowed to crack down on hoon drivers, saying police are taking a more robust approach to lawless behaviour on the state's roads. Pursuit policies are being reassessed after several alarming incidents put innocent lives at risk this week. Chief Commissioner Mike Bush says the force is looking at a model used by Western Australian police,
13: which is an interdiction team. So we've got teams out there who are trained with the right vehicles, for example, to box in vehicles and do it safely. They have been doing it for some time now. Success-wise, 80 completed interdictions, one minor injury to an officer.
8: And the corporate watchdog is warning Australians to be on alert after bank impersonation scam stole nearly $2.5 million in 5 months. ASIC says direct phone calls were the most common tactic, accounting for nearly $2 million of the stolen funds. Commissioner Alan Kirkland warning the scams are becoming more and more realistic. This is Air News. A sea of green and gold has swarmed the American city of San Jose ahead of the Socceroos match against Paraguay today. Lauren Tomasi amongst the Australian supporters. She says the atmosphere there is electric.
14: They're everywhere you look, there are just Aussies. There's just so much support for the Socceroos because this is a key match, our third one in the group rounds, the final one of the group rounds. And if we can win or draw over Paraguay, that's a ticket to Texas and on to the knockout rounds.
8: Four-time World Cup winners Germany have been defeated by Ecuador 2-1. The Ivory Coast defeated Curaçao, also 2-1. In AFL news, Brisbane coach Chris Fagan insists his side aren't looking at the top four just yet, despite their big win over the second-place Sydney last night. The back-to-back premiers won their third straight contest with a 43-point victory at the Gabba, but Fagan says the Lions aren't getting ahead of themselves.
15: I just think it's such an even comp this year. You look at the ladder, like, it was a huge game for us tonight. I mean, you know, we're now equal with Geelong. But if we had lost and we're playing them next week, we could have ended up two games behind Geelong next week. So every game's fairly big at the moment. So really in that mode of just trying to not look any further ahead than that.
8: In rugby league, Blues and Bunnies fans held their breath as Cameron Murray copped a big hit in the Rabbitohs 32-12 win over the Eels last night. He got back to his feet and is reportedly okay. And Formula One's Austrian Grand Prix has been declared a heat hazard race in the midst of the scorching European summer. Australian Independent Radio News.
0: Good afternoon, listener. You're listening to Maggie's Farm with me, Maggie. Going to have a listen now to Troy Mercy from Let the Night Begin and Who's Laughing Now?

0: Triple UFM, we just heard from Gray DeLisi and Les Green from their album Gray and Green and Mister. Before that, Dan Granero from Where I Belong and Dad's Song. Shamika Copeland from American Child, I'm Not Like Everybody Else. Troy Mercy opened the bracket from Let the Night Begin and Who's Laughing Now?
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0: Listening to Maggie's Farm on Triple UFM. And we're going to have a listen now to Bob Coratone and Friends and Troubles on Your Mind. 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

0: You got Maggie's Farm at Triple UFM. Top of the bracket there, we heard from Bob Corratone and Friends. And Troubles on Your Mind, Aaron West from Koori Jack, Mine a Little Gold, Shemmy Harding from Storyland, the title track, Storyland, and Chain from their first album, Towards the Blues, 3220 Blues.
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0: You're listening to Maggie's Farm. We've got one last lonely bracket and we're going to hear from Russ Green from Stone Cold and Waiting on You. Here's Russ Green.
11: Yeah, brother, dig this, man. Yeah, hey. Yeah, man. I got a story to tell you.

It's the time of the day for me to say goodbye. I hope you've enjoyed the program and thanks for your company. We opened the bracket with Russ Green from Stone Cold and Waiting on You. Next up, we heard from Nikki T and the Snake Charmers from their album Ain't Wasting Time. And guess who? Heavy Medicine with Michael Pollitt and Going Your Way. And we're going to say goodbye and go out with Cedric Burnside and Lightning Malcolm from Two Man Wrecking Crew and World Full of Trouble. This has been Maggie's Farm. Bye for now.

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1: I'm Mark Dransfield. Australia's landmark social media ban for under-16s could soon be strengthened. Studies have shown up to 4 in 5 underage teenagers are still bypassing restrictions to access platforms like TikTok and Instagram. Prime Minister Anthony Albanese has told Nine the government is considering stronger measures.
2: That if there are legal challenges, then they are strengthened, the opportunity of getting these laws upheld, and also make sure that we continue to hold these social media giants to account.
1: A probe has found a third of Australian fuel retailers is failing to fully comply with measurement regulations. Lee Harrison explains.
3: A national audit has found nearly one in 20 fuel pumps are shortchanging motorists, delivering less fuel than what's being paid for. 3,000 pumps were tested at more than 400 fuel retailers. The Daily Telegraph revealing investigators issued nearly 200 non-compliance notices to business, retailers forced to fix the underpouring pumps before they can be used again. Dodgy operators can also be hit with fines of up to $222,000 for each offence. Lee Harrison, Air News.
1: A woman has been found dead at a nursing home in Sydney's West, with one of her relatives now in police custody. The 84-year-old's body was discovered by staff in a building at the facility in Rooty Hill. Detective Superintendent Darren Batchelor says police will allege the 53-year-old woman in custody administered a substance to the deceased.
4: We don't know exactly what that substance is at the moment or whether that contributed to her passing last night.
1: Federal police say six children in the Philippines have been removed from harm as a result of an investigation into a West Australian man. Sean Bindley reports.
5: The AFP says the 53-year-old was intercepted by border officials on his return to Perth from the Philippines in late March. It's alleged they found a mobile with child abuse material and communications with a Filipino person suspected of facilitating the procurement of children. Philippines officials were informed and national police took the children to safety. The Albany man is facing five charges, including trying to procure a child to engage in sexual activity from outside of Australia. Sean Bindley, Air News.
1: Overseas now, and at least 188 people are confirmed to have died in northern Venezuela, where two powerful back-to-back quakes hit yesterday. Rescuers are searching the rubble in the capital Caracas and further north in the state of La Guaira, where dozens of buildings have collapsed. Thousands of people are still unaccounted for. International help is on the way, including from the US, Mexico, Qatar and Spain. China and India have also pledged to help. And in air showbiz, Lionel Richie's been taken to hospital after abruptly ending a show in Minnesota. He was forced to sit down on the stage as he sang his 80s hit Dancing on the Ceiling because he was feeling dizzy. The 77-year-old tried to continue but then took an unplanned intermission and did not return. Checking the Aussie share market, the All Ords is up 13 points at 89.64. One Australian dollar is buying around 69 US cents. This is Air News. At the World Cup, a win or draw against Paraguay today will be enough for the Socceroos to progress into the round of 32. A short time ago, it was nil-all with Connor Metcalf clipped on the eyebrow. Earlier, Ecuador stunned Group E leaders Germany 2-1 to sneak into the knockout stages as one of the top third-place teams. Here's the call on SBS.
6: Today, they were required to beat the four times champions of the world.
1: Ivory Coast defeated Curaçao 2-0. Meanwhile, the Netherlands beat Tunisia 3-1. Japan and Sweden battled to a 1-1 draw. To NRL, where the Titans are bracing for a Bulldogs onslaught in tonight's Round 17 clash. Stephen Crichton makes a surprise shift to 5-8 against Gold Coast, but Titans coach Josh Hannay says his team is confident they can contain the Dogs skipper.
7: Obviously, Crichton hasn't played a lot of six at NRL level, but he stepped in there last week and did a job, and he's a quality player, so they'll come up here full of confidence, but so are we.
1: Later, the Broncos host the Roosters. And in AFL, Hawthorns recalled Flynn Perez, Cal Shadir and Jack Dalton for tonight's game against the Giants. GWS are without Jesse Hogan. He has a broken finger. Australian Independent Radio News.
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8: This is the Big K coming your way, coming at you right now. This is not the Hippie Happy Hot 100. This is the Big K Show. That's right. It's Friday afternoon. A bit of sun, a bit of cloud, pretty dry out there. The temperature's in the Shoalhaven between 15 and 16 degrees. So we're into winter time. Took a while, but we're right here. It's 6 minutes past 1 o'clock, Triple UFM.
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Yeah, that was Dusty Road from the great John Lee Hooker. And Been a Good Time Here from Dutch Tilders. Yeah, Dutch Tilders used to be, you know, had to have an Australian band on if you had an overseas band. If you had a blues band back in the 70s, 80s, Dutch Tilders was the band. And an instrumental to start the show from Roy Buchanan, that was called Pressure. Pressure. It's 23 minutes past 1 o'clock, Triple UFM.

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Yeah, that was called Go Down Sunshine. Tomorrow might be a better day. That was Duffy Power. And before that, Legs from ZZZZ Top. And Fast Life Rider from Johnny Winter. And you're on the U's, Triple U, Shoalhaven Community Radio. Get your kicks in 2026. It's just coming up to 20 minutes to 2 o'clock.

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0: Yeah, Feel It All Right from Joe Cocker. That's Joe Cocker's version of that song. And My Problem before that from Robert Cray, and Run With Bulls from Tony Joe White. It's about 6 minutes to news time at 2 o'clock. You're listening to The Big K Show with Crinkles on Triple UFM, Shoalhaven Community Radio. Yeah, that's us. We're right here. In the Shoalhaven, that is. That's 104.5 Central, which is Nowra, Bain Basin, Culburra Way, Kangaroo Valley, 92.3 North through Gerringong, Jaroa, into Shoalhaven Heads and the back of Berry, and 99.7 South, which is Milton Ulladulla, probably down to Bawley Point, maybe Lake Tabari, Burrill Lake, Manyana, all those sorts of spots down there. So we're going to go to the 2 o'clock news with Hey, My, Into the Black, Neil Young.
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1: I'm Mark Dransfield. The federal government is confident anger about its tax changes will eventually ease. Federal politics editor Michael Packey has more.
2: The Greens have helped Labor get its contentious tax reforms over the line, which will see capital gains and negative gearing concessions reined in. The government has been accused of breaking an election promise and lying to voters, while business groups argue they could stifle investment. Prime Minister Anthony Albanese says tax changes are never easy, but are in the nation's best interest.
3: Some of the nonsense that's out there will dissipate.
2: The government has been forced to make some adjustments, most recently overturning an element in the policy which would have left couples who jointly own an investment property worse off if one dies or divorce. The opposition's Jane Hume says it shows how flawed the legislation is.
4: They have screwed this up from start to finish.
2: The tax changes kick in from July next year. Michael Packey, Canberra.
1: The Tasmanian government has removed hundreds of thousands of driver's licence photos from a national facial recognition database. Pulse Tasmania reports more than 468,000 photos were removed amid concerns about how biometric data would be protected. The uploading happened last decade without the consent of drivers and before federal laws were in place. A body's been found in the search for a Sydney woman allegedly murdered by her son, Dusty Fitzpatrick reports.
5: Police began searching for the 58-year-old woman after she failed to return home from Winston Hills 2.5 weeks ago. It's understood she'd travelled to the suburb to meet with her 34-year-old son at a reserve to discuss financial matters. He was taken into custody near Nowra about 3 days after she was last seen and charged with her murder. A body has now been located in bushland near Mount Banks Road in the Blue Mountains National Park. It's yet to be formally identified, but is believed to be that of the missing woman. Dusty Fitzpatrick, Sydney.
1: The Victorian opposition leader says it's too early to say if the party will take action against MP Moira Deeming after police cleared Matthew Guy of an accusation he assaulted her. Ms Deeming claims she was put in a headlock during a function in Sunshine West, but security camera vision shows Mr Guy leaning into a conversation, placing his hand on her shoulder. Jess Wilson has told the ABC she's pleased the matter's been resolved.
6: I have given Matthew that opportunity this morning to respond. I've reached out to Moira to seek a conversation with her when she returns from overseas.
1: Overseas now, and the King and Queen have revealed they will no longer reside at Buckingham Palace. Europe correspondent Mimi Becker says the move breaks almost two centuries of royal tradition.
7: Buckingham Palace is currently undergoing a $700 million renovation, but Buckingham Palace has revealed that the King and Queen will never move into the palace, and they will instead stay at Clarence House as their London residence. This is a real break in royal tradition as well, as the reigning monarch has lived at the palace since 1837.
1: Meantime, King Charles has released his personal tax bill for the first time, revealing he paid almost $25 million Australian dollars in taxes last financial year. This is AIR News. First to the World Cup, and a short time ago the Socceroos and Paraguay were nil all in our final group match. Christian Volpato started on the right wing and produced the Socceroos' best effort of the first half with a left foot shot that was saved. Paraguay was unable to produce a single attempt on goal throughout the first half, but a draw will suit both teams and would mean Australia would qualify for the round of 32 by coming second place in the group. Essendon has announced a five-person panel which will select the AFL club's next senior coach. Sarah Patterson reports.
8: Weeks on from the sacking of Brad Scott, Bombers president Andrew Welsh will be joined by the likes of Football Governance Committee Chair Ted Richards and CEO Tim Roberts, the latter of whom says the panel's deep expertise across leadership, governance, football and people and culture will help it to appoint the best candidate to replace Scott in the top job. That person, Robert says, will be someone who demonstrates a clear and compelling vision for the future of the football club. Scott was let go last month, with the Bombers then having posted just one win from the previous 24 games. The club is yet to get a win on the board under interim coach Dean Solomon after three games in charge. Sarah Patterson, S Sport.
1: And the boss of the New South Wales Rugby League has slammed the personal attacks being launched at Blues coach Laurie Daly over the Origin series. Australian Independent Radio News.
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9: Oh, a bit cloudy out there, but, well, the temperature's much the same, between 15 and 16 degrees right across the Shoalhaven. A bit of a south-south-east wind blowing, but not too strong. So that doesn't sound too bad, does it? Oh, the next few days. We're going to get any rain today? Oh, we've had 0.2 of a millimetre, they say, in Nowra since 9 o'clock, which you'd hardly notice. And on the weekend, we've got clearing shower. Big chance on Sunday. Oh, a chance every day, but it might get a bit warmer later in the week. It's between 15 and 16, we're into winter time, aren't we? Although when it's cloudy, it's not so cold at night. That's the way it goes. It's 6.5 minutes past 2 o'clock, Triple UFM.

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Now, when you put the coffee in it, they call it whiskey. Make it look like whiskey. And they have so many women in the house, their feet be sticking out the window. But we don't say women, we say chicken.

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Yeah, it's a long way down. That was Kenny Wayne Shepherd, Street Corner Serenade. I'm not sure about that song. That was Wet Willie and Hometown, New Orleans from Champion Jack Dupree. Champion Jack, he's a bit of a mumbler, but then again, a lot of them are. It's coming up to 22 minutes past, approaching 22 minutes past 2 o'clock on Triple UFM.

0: 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So why not say yes to donation and register today at donatelife.gov.au.
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1: That was Buddy Guy with I've got a feeling, and Train to Nowhere before that from Savoy Brown, and Follow Me Chicken from Nathan and the Zydeco Cha-Chas. Just looking at that football game, Australia versus what, Paraguay? It was nil all, I heard, so we'll probably go through the next round. Because our goal difference is pretty good. We've scored two and we've let two in out of three games. Not too bad. Those pesky Yanks, they were the problem. But I digress. It is, 24 minutes to 3 o'clock. It's Triple UFM, Shoalhaven Community Radio. A bit more of that Zydeco beat.

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Yeah, that was If I Was from Rory Gallagher, and Bad Girl from Rob Tenoni, and Zydeco Boogaloo from Buckwheat Zydeco. And, got some powerful stuff happening here at 8 minutes to 3 o'clock.

0: There you go. That was instrumental there from the mighty Matt Corcoran. It's called I Want to Go Home. And powerful stuff from the fabulous Thunderbirds. It's 3 o'clock news time, Triple UFM.
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2: I'm Mark Dransfield. The Socceroos have qualified for the knockout stage at the FIFA World Cup after a nil-all draw with Paraguay. Australia finishes second in the group behind the US and will next play round 32 in Dallas next Saturday morning. We'll have a full report in sport. A critical incident investigation's underway after a man was shot by police at Fairfield in Sydney's West. Police responding to a concern for welfare report say the man ran at them before an officer shot him in the arm and torso. Assistant Commissioner Brett McFadden says they don't believe the man had a weapon.
3: At this stage, there's no information to say he was armed at this stage, but that is forming part of the investigation.
2: Venezuela's health minister says at least 235 people are now known to have died in powerful back-to-back earthquakes which hit the country yesterday. Large numbers of people are still unaccounted for. Rescue teams are combing through the rubble of collapsed buildings trying to find survivors. The BBC's Will Grant reports.
4: They are working around the clock in rescue teams trying to pull people from the rubble. These first hours are absolutely crucial to get to those voices that they can hear under the rubble. The Venezuelan emergency services are experienced in this area. However, the last years of brain drain of such a massive exodus of young people have impacted their ability to operate in emergency services. But look, they are working around the clock. They're attempting to reach those most affected in the state of La Guaira.
2: The UN is coordinating the response with specialist teams arriving from countries including US, Mexico, Qatar and Spain. And two US naval vessels and transport planes have been sent to the region. University students will pay more for a degree next year. Carolee Katsimbanis has details.
5: Australian uni fees are up 3.5%. Prices published for 111 different courses next year have raised eyebrows among students. News Corp says for the first time, law, business and arts degrees will cost more than $55,000, deliberately made more expensive to try and discourage more students from enrolling due to a glut of graduates. While the cheapest degrees for nursing, teaching, IT and agriculture cost just $15,000.
2: An audit has found nearly 1 in 20 fuel pumps across Australia is shortchanging drivers. The National Measurement Institute tested about 3,000 pumps in the days after the Iran war broke out. 4.5% of tested bowsers were found to have dispensed less fuel than the amount displayed on the bowser. One of Australia's rarest coins has been returned to the Perth Mint after spending decades in private collections. The 1899 half-sovereign coin was struck in the Mint's opening years as a coin of record. Tina Kircher from the Mint says the coin has been on quite the journey.
6: This may have been sent to another mint to show them what we were able to do or capable of, and then it kind of got lost in someone's hands or someone's collection, and then obviously surfaced, and we're delighted just to bring that back here and put it on display for everyone to see.
2: And briefly in air showbiz, Lionel Richie has been taken to hospital after abruptly ending a show in Minnesota due to a dizzy spell on stage. This is Air News. Australia gained the result it was looking for in its final group game at the FIFA World Cup 2026, as Air Sport's Graham Davis reports.
7: It's almost certain that the only thing that will be remembered about Australia's goalless draw with Paraguay is that it allowed both teams to progress to the round of 32. The Socceroos finished second in the group and will travel to Dallas to play the second place team in Group G, which could be any one of Egypt, Iran, Belgium and New Zealand. It was a game of very few efforts on goal, although three of the best came in added on time. Boss had a good game and was nearly rewarded when his left foot shot curled wide of the far post following a driving run. Mauricio then had Paraguay's best chance of the game, but shot too close to beach before Yenge had Australia's final attempt saved. The Socceroos celebrations at the end showed they were more than happy with the draw. Graham Davis in Santa Clara for Air Sport.
2: Turning to AFL, and another setback for Giants star Jesse Hogan. He's been ruled out of tonight's clash with Hawthorn at the MCG with a broken finger. And in NRL, Broncos coach Michael Maguire has defended his call to appoint Payne Haas as stand-in captain in tonight's clash with the Roosters. Brisbane star front rower will leave the club at the end of the season for South Sydney. Earlier, the Titans faced the Bulldogs. Australian Independent Radio News.
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0: Oh, the all-important weather between 15 and 16 degrees. Oh, hang on. It's just dropped under 15 degrees in Nowra. Yeah, well, slightly warmer in Ulladulla. And a bit of a south-south-easter blowing or southerly blowing. And we're into winter time now. In the last week, the temperature's dropped down a cog. But it's been quite fine. There hasn't been much howling winds, all that sort of stuff. Nah, it's pretty good, really. And what have we got? Oh, we're past the shortest day, so we are advancing somewhere. It's coming up to 6 minutes past 3 o'clock, Triple UFM.

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Yeah, that was Paul Howard Greencorn from Leadbelly, Huddy Leadbetter, and Stand at the Station from Kebmo, and Loaded Gun from Walter Trout. 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

0: Yeah, that was, what was it called? Someday, oh, you got the blues. Dave Hull, rip, tear and lacerate on that one. And Feeling Blue from the Backsliders. That's a Creedence Clearwater Revival song. I think it's off Willie and the Poor Boys. But that was an album from Creedence Clearwater Revival. But he's in the house. At, oh, it's nearly 21 minutes, 29 minutes to 4 o'clock, Barry.
1: Yeah, I've been waiting too long, BK. This is Barry, backbencher and Tripper's Turf reporter for Triple U, FM, FM, FM, and the BK Show.
0: All right, hit me with the tides and the surf.
1: Yeah, lucky we're having tides again today, BK. I'm about a quarter past 11 this morning, low tide at 0.7 of a metre. High tide around 6 o'clock tonight at 1.7 metres. It'll be Daryl Dark by then.
0: Oh, yeah, it'll be well dark by then these days. What about the all-important surf?
1: Ah, well, southeast wind blowing, southeast swell. It's about 3 to 4 foot. Yeah, nothing much to it. It's a bit sort of messy. Just falling over and all that sort of stuff, BK.
0: I mean, I went out there. Out Mediana Way, Bendalong Way, on Tuesday to see somebody. And that's what the surf was like then. Possibly 3 foot and sort of just onshore wind and just a bit of that. Wasn't a southerly swell for sure. It was like a southeast swell, east swell.
1: Yeah, well, it hadn't changed much all week, BK, but what about the wave machines at the East Wandanian Yacht Club?
0: Well, what about them?
1: Well, since this cold weather come, we decided we'd heat the water in all of them, BK. We can't keep the people out of them, off them.
0: Oh, right. So, well, you had one wave machine with the heated water, and now you got all three heated.
1: Yeah, we got all three heated, BK. There's people, yeah, we had to put the price up, of course.
0: Oh, of course, of course.
1: Yeah, so we're holding them back with a stick, BK. They all want to get on there in their board shorts, pretend it's winter time, but the water's warm.
0: Well, they're not pretending it's winter time. It is winter time.
1: Yeah, but the water's warm, BK. They're just posing around, I reckon.
0: Oh, okay. So, that's a good thing, the heated wave machines. I mean, you know, you'll have people there forever.
1: Yeah, I hope so, BK. But another big thing happening, we've applied for an extension of the rail line, BK.
0: Oh, right. So you've got to go from East Wandanian Yacht Club to the new station just before the Sussex turn off there, somewhere in the bush there, called the new station's called Conjera.
1: Yeah, the new station, Conjera, BK, but we want to extend it to 12 Mile Road.
0: Oh, that's a bit further than from the club to Conjera.
1: Oh, yeah, BK, you know, we could have another station at Wooden Head, you know, just along the highway there, but we can extend it to 12 Mile Road. Look at all the assets you got on 12 Mile Road.
0: What's a dirt road? What assets?
1: Well, you got one of the best lookouts on the coast.
0: Oh, yeah, well, yes, it's a pretty good lookout, I must admit.
1: And you got one of those falls, they called Granite Falls down there, BK?
0: Yeah, I think they're Granite Falls. They're,
1: Now, what about the facilities there?
0: No, there's no hamburger shops or coffee shops there, but about 25 years ago, they built a great walkway down there, and the walkway goes down over the edge, so you can look at the falls straight on. Very good job they did there. A lot of money it cost at the time.
1: That's what I was thinking, BK. Well, you get a really good look at the falls, don't you?
0: Yeah, well, they didn't want people to go up the top where the falls drop over, where we used to go. But a dodgy spot, because the falls just don't go to the edge and drop down. They start sloping down about 40 foot before the falls. So if it was wet and you went there and you slipped, goodbye.
1: Oh, well, you got the new viewing platform now. We can safely take the people down there, BK. Is it wheelchair access?
0: Oh, I think it is. Everything is these days. Go up the top, the lookout, 12-mile lookout, it's all pretty good.
1: Righto, Big K. Well, why don't you play me a tune?
0: Yeah, I've got one lined up here. Let's have a look at the computer. Stick your head around the corner there.
1: Righto, Big K. This is Barry Beckbeat signing off with Murphy the Surfy, the Joy Boys.

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7: This is Captain Paul Hannigan, the commanding officer of HMAS Albatross. HMAS Albatross has had a strong presence in the Shoalhaven community since commissioning as a naval air station on the 31st of August 1948. At its core, community engagement is about fostering meaningful, respectful and lasting relationships between an organisation and the people and groups it serves or affects. In the context of HMS Albatross, community engagement is not merely a formality or public relations exercise. It is a commitment to being a responsible neighbour, an active participant in local life, and a contributor to the broader well-being of the Shoalhaven region. HMS Albatross and Nara, home of the Fleet Air Arm.

0: Right, there we go. Like Jimmy Reed again. Sound like a Jimmy Reed tuned in. That was the Yardbirds. Someday after a while, John Mayall and his Blues Breakers. And Murphy the Surfy from the Joy Boys. That was for Barry Backbush, who's left the building. But Tommy Ross arrived. I don't know where they pass each other. They go up different stairs or something. I don't know.
1: Up different
0: stairs. Stop making that bloody crackling noise.
1: What's happening here? Now you haven't got your microphone, yes, you have. Yeah.
0: You right there?
1: Yeah, semi.
0: So we're talking about bounties this week.
1: Yes, bounties.
0: It's not the one you buy in the sweet shop.
1: No, it's not.
0: Don't know how they
1: It's not the boat that someone came out to Australia on either.
0: No.
1: Remember that one? The wooden one?
0: HMAS Bounty.
1: Mm.
0: That was...
1: Wasn't that in a movie?
0: It was about Captain Bligh.
1: That's him.
0: The people rebelled.
1: Did they? Because they got scurvy?
0: No.
1: No oranges?
0: Didn't they rebel and they all end up on Pitcairn Island or the ones... Anyway.
1: What?
0: Somewhere, Norfolk Island, Pitcairn Island, somewhere like that.
1: Did they bring any foxes with them or rabbits or other feral animals?
0: If they could have, they would have.
1: And hence we've got the problem today.
0: Well, foxes, what about... They bought foxes out here. Like they never ate foxes. But fox hunting was a sport in England. Tally-ho.
1: Yeah.
0: And, they brought them out here for sport.
1: Yeah, they're an introduced species and remain a major threat to native wildlife.
0: They are a major threat.
1: Now, at least Victoria's operating a...
0: Cunning as a fox.
1: Yeah, there's a fox bounty program paying rewards for eligible fox scalps submitted under the scheme. The scheme aims to reduce the numbers... of a broader pest and part of a broader pest management. So, yeah, they're a nuisance around chickens, aren't they?
0: Yep.
1: Aren't they a nuisance around chicken henhouses?
0: When you do your chicken fence.
1: When was that?
0: You've got to dig it into the ground and run it back towards out. So when they start digging, they're getting mixed up in the mesh.
1: Right.
0: So it's too far. Like you put it down in the ground a foot or so.
1: Yeah.
0: And then take it out about 2 foot or so.
1: Yeah.
0: When they start digging, they can't get through the mesh.
1: Yeah.
0: So you got to be careful. Oh, the tin. Put the tin right down. Oh, mate, all the things you've got to put up with.
1: Yeah, just because of foxes.
0: Yeah.
1: And the thing is, too, that they're quite active at the night time, but you can't see them unless you've got special lenses or something or other or headlights and all that. But every time... I think from memory, like, if you shine a torch...
0: Their eyes will shine.
1: Yeah, a certain colour. What was it? Red, wasn't it?
0: I think so.
1: Yeah. And that's when you know that...
0: But they're very particular, very hard to catch.
1: Yeah.
0: Not as hard as cats, though.
1: Well...
0: Anyway, the bounty's on. It's,
1: Yeah, the bounty is... The bounty's on for sharks. The drones are out. It's all happening.
0: Okay, 10 minutes to 4 o'clock. We'll play a couple of quick tracks and come back.

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0: Oh, that was JJ Carl with City Girls. And what else do we have? Oh, 300 pounds of joy, whatever that is in kilos, from Kid Ramos. Now, it's about three minutes to 4 o'clock, Tommy.
1: Yeah.
0: What are we talking about? The bounty.
1: The bounty. The upcoming bounties. That it's going to be good, really, when they start paying little rewards and things, but maybe not. I mean, it might not necessarily be that the government's got to pay for it. I mean, we could get back to the old days when they had those shark fishing tournaments organised by clubs and that sort of thing. Well, and, the family can have a day out, big boat, small boat, whatever.
0: Well, they're all a protected species now, aren't they?
1: Well,
0: what about when you used to eat hake? Shark.
1: Yeah.
0: Like, oh, I want some fish and chips. Oh, it's hake tonight.
1: Boneless.
0: Well, yeah, that shark's that big, there's only a bone every 3 minutes, so you have a bit of boneless hake. Fantastic.
1: Well, as long as they don't get too big, because you get a mercury build-up in them, that's the problem. But other than that, they're all right, I suppose. But
0: back in
1: shark fin soup, what happened to that?
0: Well, that is a big problem for the sharks.
1: Is it?
0: Because people from South Asians, the shark fin is worth a lot of money.
1: Yes.
0: So the shark fin is worth more money than the shark.
1: Yes.
0: So they catch the sharks, cut the fins off and discard the sharks.
1: Exactly.
0: Like, what a waste.
1: Well, it's very bad, isn't it?
0: Well, it's a waste of the whole shark, isn't it?
1: Well, yeah, but it's very bad.
0: Because the shark fin is the money shot.
1: Yeah, that's very, very bad.
0: Oh, terrible.
1: But, so something's got to be done, clearly, now that the powers to be have decided to put a few more drones up and keep a looking, and then, of course, the more drones they put up, the more they look, the more they're going to find in the shark department.
0: Well, the bounty.
1: So bring back the bounty.
0: Bring back the bounty for all those ferals.
1: Yeah. Wild pigs, they're a pest at the moment. Might as well put them in too, although they're sort of problematic.
0: Cane toads, cats.
1: Yeah, well, they used to do the cane toads. They weren't a bad thing.
0: Deer.
1: Yep, up the Illawarra. Got the
0: camels.
1: Deer. Camels.
0: Goats, you name it. There are no camels here. They're out of the desert. They've got more. Hey, they've got more camels.
1: I know someone said he saw a camel here the other day.
0: On a truck?
1: No, out in the bush.
0: Oh, no, a bloke used to...
1: What?
0: Have a couple of camels.
1: Maybe it's the same bloke.
0: Just down past the, he moved from there, just down past the log cabin.
1: Mm-hmm.
0: That road on the right before you get to...
1: Well, how do you know he had the camels in there?
0: Because I worked there. He was building a new house.
1: What? Was it to have high ceilings and stuff or...?
0: No, he didn't have them in the house. He had them in the paddock.
1: And did he?
0: What he used to do was he'd go travelling out west with it, with little own little camel train type
1: did he?
0: Thing. Yeah.
1: Was he normal or what?
0: Yeah, almost.
1: Almost, yeah.
0: Right. Anyway, it's just about time for me to leave tomorrow morning. What is it, Tommy?
1: To be the bounties.
0: To be the bounty. Have a good day. Have a good weekend. If you can turn your head around, have a good life. Goodbye now.
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9: Hello and welcome to our look at the latest singles and album charts here in the UK. Olivia Rodrigo is back with her third album and she's looking for her third chart topper. Coming up, Olivia will be telling us all about her latest. We'll also be hearing from the band Embrace, who've just returned with their ninth album. We have new music from Sonny Federa, prog rock legend Yes, and Shakira, who's teamed up with Burna Boy. Plus, we'll be featuring all the top five best-selling songs in the UK and find out if Taylor Swift could hold on to the top spot. It's all coming up in the next hour with me, Kim Robson.
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0: Blossoms, Meet Me in Love. It's the first taster for their sixth album, Songs from the Wedding Cake, which is out on October 2nd. Four of their five albums to date have reached number one. Let's turn our attention to some of the entries in the new UK album chart.
1: Number 20.
0: Sunny Federa, Can We Do It All Again? And from it, this is Never Letting Go.

0: Federa, Never Letting Go, from the album Can We Do It All Again. It's the sixth album from this Australian DJ and producer, and on this he's been joined by vocalist Sienna Sophia. I'm Kim Robson, and this is Top of the Pops from the BBC, and we're featuring some of the new entries into the latest UK album chart. Our next newcomer is the ninth album from the band Embrace. It's called Avalanche, and the BBC's Joel Mitchell spoke to the band's lead singer, Danny McNamara.
1: Do you ever lose that buzz? Because, you know, you guys have been doing this. This is not a new thing. You're almost 30 yeah. years in now. I'm not trying to age you here. But do you ever lose that buzz?
2: I still feel I've got everything to prove just as much as I did when I was 20, you know?
1: Really?
2: Yeah, definitely. Like, and even like more so maybe because I'm aware that I don't have as long left. So this sort of time is more yeah. precious, you know?
1: I was reading an interview you guys did for NME and you talked about this being an honest, open and raw album. And I sometimes feel like it's very easy for listeners or readers or people that see a clip on social media, wherever they see a musician talk about their music, they go, well, isn't it all honest, open and raw? And kind of dismiss that as being something that's a given.
2: I think,
1: but it's not, is it? You're putting...
2: I think you always, obviously, you always try your best. Yes. You always try your hardest. But songs are like dreams, you know. They decide what they want to be. You don't really have much control over them. And so it's only really at the end of the process that you can look back and really sort of take stock. You're right. You're always trying to be as honest as
1: yeah.
2: possible. And
1: yeah.
2: you know, I certainly always have. But this album, you know, for instance, it's got... a song on there called Pure O, which is about when I suffered with mental illness when I was younger. It's got a song called Get Out of My Own Way, which is a really sort of self-lacerating song about why I've never really been in love before now. And yeah, there's loads of really sort of honest stuff on there, I guess. One of the things that you really get as you get older is perspective. But the main thing that I've got is that I just want to be in the moment now and just live in the moment.
1: Yeah.
2: One thing that having a wife and two young children has really taught me, I've got a 3-year-old and a 6-year-old, is kids don't know anything other than the moment that you're
1: yeah.
2: in. They don't even look like 5 minutes ahead, let alone, you know, 5 days or 5 weeks. So, it's just really brought me into that moment. And what that's done is I've seen, like, loads of really sort of small things that maybe I wouldn't have spotted before. And that's why, you know, the album is so inspired. It's like all this new stuff is coming at me.

Grace, Road to Nowhere, from the album Avalanche. It's a new entry for Yes, Aurora, from it this is Turnaround Situation.

0: turnaround situation from the album Aurora, the 24th album from one of the world's most successful progressive rock bands. They originally formed in London in 1968.
1: The UK's Top 10.
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0: And at number one, it's a new entry for the latest from Olivia Rodrigo. Here's Trevor Smith.
1: Olivia Rodrigo's first two albums were full of songs about what she thought was love. But when it came to writing her third album, You Seem Pretty Sad for a Girl So In Love, she resolved to write about her first proper relationship, all its highs and lows.

0: and its title came from an off-the-cuff remark from her producer.
1: Wait, it was something that Dan, actually, my producer, said to me. We were having a conversation in the studio, and he said that, and I was like, that's perfect. Lots of the love songs on the album are, like, injected with a lot of melancholy vibes or fear or anxiety. I think that that's a big part of being in a relationship, that like, nuance of it that's not often talked about, and so it was just a perfect way to describe what I was going for. It's too hard to describe this
0: in a way that feels honest. The album's front cover features Olivia smiling as she swings in midair, while the back cover shows her lying in a field with a somber look on her face, a visual representation of her attempt through the songs to capture love from both sides of the coin.
2: I love this cover because I really wanted the album to sort of capture, like, romantic joy and pleasure and happiness for the first time, because I feel like my last two albums obviously were very heartbroken and really angsty, and so I thought it would be a fun creative endeavor for me to try to do something a little different. And then the other side is me on the ground, like, looking kind of sad, and so in my mind, this was the first half of the album, and then the back half was like me, like, falling off the swing and, like, kind of depressed.

0: When it came to writing this album, she adapted her process, so the songs were a more true reflection of her experience of being in a relationship.
1: A lot of the songs I think we went back and edited to maybe make more like honest. There's a song called What's Wrong With Me that was initially kind of written as a love song, like very like, oh, I'm so in love that I feel like kind of depressed. And then going back, we like rewrote it, and I was like, oh, maybe that wasn't actually the reason I was feeling kind of sad. This album had a lot of editing, which is always fun as a songwriter, and something that I'm learning how to do as I grow. I think when I was younger, my first album was very like, first time I wrote it, this is the song, this is how it has to be. And I think there's a lot of creative joy and like skill in editing, and it's something that I'm kind of learning how to do now.
0: Since moving away from acting to focus on her music career, Olivia's found making music is what she really loves.
1: I love making music more than anything. I think I grew up very insular and like sometimes lonely, and I think that's generally the experience of a child actor. You know, you're not around a lot of people your age, and so I think songs were sort of my comfort. So the fact that I get to do it for my job now, I think is just a really wonderful sort of outlet for me.

0: album You Seem Pretty Sad for a Girl So In Love, which becomes her third number one in the UK. We'll be hearing tracks from it later in the show when we start our look at the brand new singles chart. That's next on Top of the Pops.
1: It's Top of the Pops.
2: Top of the Pops.
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0: I'm Kim Robson. Now it's time for the brand new singles chart here in the UK. And we start with a new entry at number 37.
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0: It's a new entry for Shakira and Burna Boy, Die Die, Come On, Come On.

0: Die Die, Come On, Come On, from Shakira and Burna Boy. It's the official song for the 2026 FIFA World Cup, which is currently taking place in Canada, Mexico and the United States.
1: Number 22.
0: It's a new entry for La Serafim, Iconic by Mistake.

joined by fellow groups Cat's Eye and Eileen. I'm Kim Robson, this is Top of the Pops from the BBC, and we're featuring the high new entries and climbers in this week's UK Top 40 Singles Chart. It's a climber for Harry Styles, American Girls.

0: It's the 15th week in the chart for this track. Last week, Harry started a record-breaking 12-date residency at London's Wembley Stadium.
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0: 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At 20, up 1, Sienna Spyro, Material Lover. It's non-mover at 19, Malcolm Todd, Earrings. 18 is Prosper, Free Your Mind. At 17, Olivia Dean, Man I Need. 16 is Somber with Homewrecker. At 15, Zara Larsson, Lush Life. 14 is Ella Langley, Choosing Texas. At 13, Chemical Brothers, Go. It's up 6 to 12 for Harry Styles, American Girls. 11 is Drake with Janice. At 10, Zara Larsson, Midnight Sun. 9 is Tame Impala, Dracula. A non-mover at 8, Michael Jackson, Beat It. 7 is Michael Jackson and Billie Jean. And at 6, Ariana Grande, Hate That I Made You Love Me. Coming up, the top 5 best-selling songs in the UK.
3: I'm Trevor Smith with a quick look at this week's music news. Taylor Swift made an emotional 21-minute speech as she made history by becoming the youngest woman to be inducted into the Songwriters Hall of Fame. She tearfully thanked her family for moving to Nashville when she was 14, saying, "They did it so I could hone my craft in the songwriting capital of the world. I will never be able to express my gratitude to you guys for doing that for me." US musician and internet personality Oliver Tree was among 6 people who have died in a helicopter crash. He'd been on a world tour when the crash occurred over Rio de Janeiro last Sunday. Tree was known for his hits including Life Goes On, Miss You and Alien Boy. Foo Fighters have announced their first ever tour of India starting next January. In a statement, the band said, "After 31 years, we can't wait to finally play for our fans in India. We promise it'll be worth the wait." And Robbie Williams has been named as the Foundation Ambassador and official front-of-shirt partner for his beloved Port Vale Football Club. For the next 2 years, his RW mark will feature on the front of the team's shirts, and he'll also work to shed light on the charity work done by the club.
2: It's Top of the Pops.
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0: Now the 5 most popular songs in the UK. Up 8 places at number 5, Olivia Rodrigo, Drop Dead.

Olivia Rodrigo, Drop Dead, up 8 to number 5. It's featured on her new album, You Seem Pretty Sad for a Girl So In Love, which became her third number 1 album this week. Down 2 places at number 4, Sam Fender and Olivia Dean, Rein Me In.

Brenda and Olivia Dean, Rein Me In, goes down 2 to this week's number 4. This is Top of the Pops from the BBC, and I'm Kim Robson, and these are the top 5 most popular songs in the UK this week. Up one place at number 3, Olivia Rodrigo, The Cure.

0: song could ever say.
1: Olivia Rodrigo's Stupid Song, a new entry at this week's number two. The official UK singles chart is compiled by the Official Charts Company. I'm Kim Robson. Top of the Pops is produced by Alan Rowett at Rotation Media for the BBC World Service.
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1: Despite having three songs in the top five, Olivia Rodrigo can't dislodge Taylor Swift from the top spot. As for the second week, I knew it, I knew

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1: Hello there, I'm Terry Daniel. Former Reserve Bank Governor Philip Lowe says the federal government's tax changes will hurt business investment. Legislation has passed reining in capital gains and negative gearing concessions from July next year. The government has been forced to make adjustments due to unintended consequences. Mr. Lowe has told a Future Generation conference the reforms should have been limited to the property market.
2: From a tax design perspective, I think the changes in negative gearing and the capital gains tax on residential property is sensible, but the other changes will end up hurting living standards here.
1: A federal Liberal MP says One Nation's vision for a monoculture has not resonated in her Western Sydney electorate. Melissa McIntosh is the federal member for Lindsay, which has a vast multicultural community. One Nation believes people who come from different backgrounds must speak English and assimilate into the Australian way of life. Miss McIntosh says many in her community bring diverse perspectives but still love Australia.
3: Very different to a concept of monoculturalism, where we're almost creating a fake perception of how everyone should fit into modern Australia, or Australia as we see it now and the future.
1: At least 235 people have died, with more than 4,000 injured after powerful back-to-back earthquakes in Venezuela. Many are still unaccounted for. The UN is coordinating the response with specialist teams from countries including the US, Mexico, Qatar and Spain. The New South Wales State Opposition says a new $20 million package for businesses struggling with the Great Western Highway closure doesn't go far enough. The money's on top of an initial $3.5 million package. Shadow New South Wales Small Business Minister Gurmish Singh says some local businesses face closure.
4: It's nowhere near enough for those businesses who have seen not just a decline in customers, but sometimes a complete absence of customers due to that highway being closed. How can a business continue to keep their doors open for another year while we watch this government bungle yet another infrastructure project?
1: Another suspected case of H5 bird flu has been uncovered in Western Australia. The giant petrel was found west of Esperance. The state's two confirmed cases were migratory seabirds from the same area. Western Australia's Agriculture Minister, Jackie Jarvis, says results are still pending.
5: Importantly, there have been no detections in poultry, no reports of large-scale mortalities. There is no evidence that the virus has spread to native birds or wildlife.
1: Meantime, the number of cases in South Australia remains at one. RACQ has welcomed tougher road safety laws introduced into Queensland State Parliament. The changes will double penalties for drink and drug driving, while greater consequences will apply for motorists caught speeding. Road Safety Manager Josh Cooney says the reforms come at a critical time.
6: Today we hit 150 lives lost on our roads so far this year. Last year was a 16-year record. As we stand here right now today, we are 15 deaths ahead of where we were this time last year. So the status quo is just not getting it done. The status quo is unacceptable.
1: Briefly in other news, King Charles has become the first British monarch to publish their tax bill. The 77-year-old paid £12.9 million in income and capital gains tax on his private assets in 24-25. This is Air News. For the second consecutive FIFA World Cup, the Socceroos have advanced from the group stage. A nil-all draw against Paraguay secures second place in Group D and a place in the round of 32. Former Socceroo Robbie Slater says a draw in that context is as good as a win.
7: This game was all about not losing. If we had a loss, we would have been eliminated going home. So the game was clear from the outset, and that's why it was a cagey game.
1: Round 17 of the NRL resumes tonight with the Canterbury Bulldogs away to the Gold Coast Titans on the Gold Coast. And in the AFL, Max Krasuski joins the GWS Giants lineup tonight to cover the loss of Jesse Hogan for their clash against Hawthorn. Essendon has announced a five-person panel which will select the AFL club's next senior coach. Sarah Patterson has more.
8: Weeks on from the sacking of Brad Scott, Bombers president Andrew Welsh will be joined by the likes of Football Governance Committee Chair Ted Richards and CEO Tim Roberts, the latter of whom says the panel's deep expertise across leadership, governance, football and people and culture will help it to appoint the best candidate to replace Scott in the top job. That person, Roberts says, will be someone who demonstrates a clear and compelling vision for the future of the football club. Scott was let go last last month, with the Bombers then having posted just one win from the previous 24 games. The club is yet to get a win on the board under interim coach Dean Solomon after three games in charge. Sarah Patterson, S Sport.
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9: And let's take a look at what's going down weather-wise. For tomorrow, partly cloudy, the chance of morning fog about the southern highlands, a medium chance of showers elsewhere, most likely from the late morning, and light winds becoming south-southeast, 15 to 20 kilometres an hour in the middle of the day, then becoming light in the late afternoon. Chance of rain about 50%. There's no fire danger ratings. UV indexes are sitting on low. And humidity at the moment, 81%. The dew point's 9.4. Currently 13 is the number. That's what the temp is at the moment. Feels like 11.2. Should make it to a top tomorrow of around 16, which means winter's here, officially. Okay, no worries at all. No active warnings for this location. Melton Ulladulla, you good people down there, partly cloudy, areas of frost and a chance of fog inland in the morning, slight chance of showers and light winds. Chance of rain 40%, no when it comes to the fire danger rating, low when it comes to the UV index. Humidity 73%, dew points 8.5, currently 13.1 down your way, feels like 12, should make it to a top tomorrow of around about 15. And no active warnings in your location either.
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9: Now, the rail and update, oh, the rail and update, oh, sounds good, John. The rail update says allow plenty of extra travel time due to urgent signal repairs at Kembla Grange. Travel times may be longer than usual and trains may stop on platforms or between stations for longer than normal. We'll update you as it comes along. And that was the latest update. So there you go. And another little one here from trains. From 10 p.m, trains do not stop at Woolley Creek but make an extra stop at Sydenham. 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So there you go. That's what's going down when it comes to train-wise. When it comes to road-wise, not looking bad at all. Looking pretty cool. So just get out, enjoy yourself. On the way home from work, contemplate not doing anything for the weekend if you're lucky enough not to. In the meantime, hang in there, gang. You've got Friday Drive here on Triple UFM, 104.5 Central, 99.7 South and 92.3 North. We're definitely the way to go. It's Shellhaven FM's community radio. It's Triple U. Webbers, tripleu.org.au.

There you go. Fantastic stuff. A little bit of the Doobie Brothers coming at you here on Triple UFM. Of course, taking it to the streets. And they got their name because they smoke so much marijuana or pot or Mary Jane or whatever you want to call the stuff. One of their friends said, why don't you call yourself the Doobie Brothers? So there you go. It's just what happened. Johnny Farnham, a chain reaction, of course, kicking off the afternoon. The horses, a little Darryl Braithwaite, who unfortunately is retiring. Yeah, he's given it up. He's had enough. I don't know if he'll be recording or not, but he said he's just not enjoying himself on stage anymore. It's getting harder to hit them notes by the sounds of things. But I think I envy the man. I think he's great, you know. You've got Mick Jagger running around as 80-something, isn't he, on stage? The group, some just don't know when to give up, I tell you. Although I have heard they do a great concert, so there you go. Anyway, hang in there, gang. You've got Triple UFM. It's the 26th day of the 6th month, 2026. Isn't that fantastic, eh? Just say it as many times as you can. 26 of the 6th, 26. When you're going through the drive-through and takeaways or stuff like that, just when they say, what would your order be, you give the order.

0: and then say on the 26th of the 6th, 26. Okay. No, you don't do that. Hang in there, gang. It's 104.5 Central, 99.7 South, 92.3 North, 20 minutes past the hour of 5. 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

0: All right, should we shoot the real
1: guy? Oh, yeah, there you go. The man himself, Conrad Zook, coming at you in a little bit of healing hands. Margaret Ulrich, oh, top stuff. Only my heart calling. And tell you something, a little Alicia Keys. 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

0: Oh, there you go. Isn't that fantastic stuff? That's a little MKTO coming at you. American Dream. Nothing's holding him back. A little Shawn Mendes, of course, Maroon 5. Girls Like You. Top track that is too. It's got a great video clip goes with it. Yeah. Man, I Need. A little Olivia Dean. That's one of my favourites. 54 minutes past the hour of 5 here on Triple UFM. Here's a bit of good advice, my friend.
1: Ever had that sinking feeling when a police car appears behind you? Your brain starts ticking, madly calculating how many drinks you've had. Did you know, last year in New South Wales, around 4.6 million drivers were breath tested? 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So, if you're worried about getting caught, you should be. Mobile RBT. You won't know where, you won't know when. Authorised by the New South Wales Government, Sydney.

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2: Hello there, I'm Terry Daniel. The Prime Minister says people criticising the government's tax changes are talking nonsense. Federal Politics Editor Michael Packey with more.
3: Labor is outselling its reforms to capital gains and negative gearing, admitting it had to make some adjustments to fix problems with the legislation. Former Reserve Bank Governor Philip Lowe argues the CGT changes will stifle broader business investment and should have been limited to the property market.
4: The other changes will end up hurting living standards here.
3: Anthony Albanese claims critics of his budget don't know what they're talking about.
5: Some of the nonsense that's out there will dissipate, because it won't hit up against reality.
3: Money raised from the tax changes will help fund an ongoing $250 tax offset for all workers and a $1,000 instant deduction on expenses. Michael Packey, Canberra.
2: Federal member for Wentworth, Allegra Spender, says she understands why minor party One Nation is gaining support. The Sydney-based independent MP has joined Zali Steggall to establish a new political party, Community Strong Australia. The party currently has no leader. Ms Spender says Australians are worried about their future under Labor or the Coalition.
6: I think it starts with the economy. You know, people feel like, you know, just don't feel hopeful about them, about their kids, about the ability, that kind of Australian dream of being able to, you know, have a decent job and create a good life for yourself.
2: Unrealistic workloads have been identified as the key driver of burnout in graduate nurses. James Cook University researchers have looked at why the industry is struggling to retain young staff. Spokesperson Kate Hurley says keeping graduates is crucial.
7: We want to be able to have graduate nurses transition into the healthcare context and stay and have a really long and prosperous career working in health.
2: In Air Medical News, a new report says access to a key diabetes treatment should be expanded. Mark Dransfield reports.
8: Continuous glucose monitoring technology is only subsidised for patients with type 1 diabetes, meaning around 350,000 Australians with other high needs forms of the disease face a financial barrier to access it. Professor Sof Andrikopoulos from the Diabetes Society says expanding access would take pressure off hospitals.
9: We know that CGM will reduce your blood glucose levels, and that has the benefit of delaying or even preventing diabetes-related complications, cardiovascular disease, stroke.
2: Canadian singer-songwriter David Clayton Thomas has died, aged 84. He was the frontman of jazz rock band Blood, Sweat and Tears at their commercial peak in the late 60s and early 70s.

0: Briefly, in other news, citizens are joining in rescue efforts in Venezuela after the country's worst earthquakes in more than a century. And a new funding scheme is being introduced aimed at protecting Australia's native forests. Finally, to the Australian share market, the All Ords has closed up 12 points at 89.64. One Australian dollar was buying 68.9 US cents. This is Air News. Australia gained the result it was looking for in its final group game at the FIFA World Cup 2026. Air Sport's Graham Davis was there.
1: It's almost certain that the only thing that will be remembered about Australia's goalless draw with Paraguay is that it allowed both teams to progress to the round of 32. The Socceroos finished second in the group and will travel to Dallas to play the second place team in Group G, which could be any one of Egypt, Iran, Belgium and New Zealand. It was a game of very few efforts on goal, although three of the best came in added on time. Boss had a good game and was nearly rewarded when his left foot shot curled wide of the far post following a driving run. Mauricio then had Paraguay's best chance of the game, but shot too close to beach before Yenge had Australia's final attempt saved. The Socceroos celebrations at the end showed they were more than happy with the draw. Graham Davis in Santa Clara for Air Sport.
0: NRL and Broncos coach Michael Maguire has defended his call to appoint Rabbitohs-bound prop Payne Haas as stand-in captain in tonight's clash with the Sydney Roosters. Maguire says Haas is a natural leader.
2: He loves the club, and we know that he's going to leave at the end, but he also has a massive passion for what the club's done for him. I'm sure he'll go out and just do his role and everyone else will get behind him.
0: And tonight's first NRL game is underway on the Gold Coast, with the Titans playing the Canterbury Bulldogs. AFL action tonight, Hawthorn up against the GWS Giants at the MCG. Australian Independent Radio News.
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4: And taking a look at what's going down weather-wise for tomorrow, partly cloudy in Nowra, chance of morning fog about the southern highlands, medium chance of showers, most likely from the late morning, light winds becoming south-southeast, 15 to 20 kilometres an hour in the middle of the day, then becoming light in the late afternoon, 60% chance of rain, no ratings when it comes to fire danger ratings, and low when it comes to the UV index. Humidity at the moment's 88%, the dew point's 9.9. Currently, temperature's 11.8, feels like 10.4. Should make it to a top tomorrow of around 17. And there are no warnings in this location, or active warnings in this location. Sounds a bit better, doesn't it? Partly cloudy for Milton Ulladulla. Areas of frost and the chance of fog inland in the morning. Slight chance of showers. Light winds. Chance of rain, 70%. No rating for the fire danger ratings. UV index sitting on low. Humidity, 78%. The dew point's 8.5. Currently, your temp's 12.1. Feels like 11. And you should hit a top tomorrow with a brisk and beautiful 15. Hoo-hoo, lucky you. There's no active warnings in this location either.
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4: Okay, they tell us that urgent signal repairs at Kembla Grange have been completed, but delays up to 30 minutes may continue as services recover. Please allow extra travel time, and they apologise for the delay to your journey. Aren't they nice people, eh? Now, from 10 p.m, trains do not stop at Woolley Creek, but make an extra stop at Sydenham. Change at Sydenham for a bus to Woolley. Okay, we'll do it that way. I got... My wife had a go at me. Woolley Creek. Okay, Joe? Okay. Or change at Central for a T8 airport train. If you have luggage or accessibility needs, well, that's the way to do it. Okay? Make sure you change at Central for the T8 airport train. Okay. And all you people there at Woolley Creek, we love you here at Triple UFM, even though you can't hear us. Okay, no worries at all. Roads are looking pretty clear. Can't see anything bad happening out there. I checked it out a minute ago and it looks okay. In the meantime, just watch yourself around the bridge. It gets a bit hectic this time of the afternoon. The roundabout is down there at Milton Ulla Dulloway. Just before the news, some nights, a little fun coming at you. Yeah, what do I stand for? It's a top track, isn't it? Hang in there, gang. Triple UFM, Friday Drive, 104.5 Central, 99.7 South, 92.3 North. 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

0: Oh, there you go. Some Billie Jean, Michael Jackson coming out. Yeah, of course, Macklemore and Keisha. Top track, that one there. Good old days. And 7 years, Lucas Graham. Hang in there, gang. You've got Friday Drive here on Triple UFM. Hope you're enjoying it, my good friends. 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

Oh, there you go, Robbie Williams. And why wouldn't you love your life if you were him? 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She's so mean. No. She's not. She's really nice. And Hold On Forever. There you go. Triple UFM. Now, I've had a request off my grandkids, and I'm going to play it. I don't know where I am or what I'm doing, but here we go.

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8: Oh, yes, we're here, there, we're everywhere, and we're right in your ear. Sorry, I can't help it sometimes. 44 minutes past the hour of 6 here on Triple UFM, and Little Under Pressure, The Used and My Chemical Romance, and K-pop, Demon Hunters. There you go. A little bit of golden coming at you for the grandkids. Yes, I know. Triple UFM, the way to go, my good friends. We've got the man coming up shortly, I tell you, Joseph, and the music room's coming your way. Some southern suns and a bit of stars, and I'll say you take care, God bless, beware, you stay safe, and I'll catch you tomorrow morning for a little boots and all right here on Triple UFM. 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
1: We're going to have a good time. 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

welcome. Yes, welcome to the music room here on a Friday night. Here on Triple UFM. Yes, and thank you very much, John, for a beautiful drive program, as always on a Friday. Yes, and John will be back tomorrow at 9 o'clock with Boots and All. That is 9 o'clock in the morning. But yes, right now you are listening to the music room here on Triple UFM with me, Joseph. 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Yes, thank you, children of the universe, for tuning in. And as always, here in the music room, you will get your weekly dose. And we do encourage you to activate your inner consciousness. You interact harmoniously with the world and detach yourself from involuntary societal conventions. In other words, chill out. That's it. For the next 2 hours, we're going to bring you some music. Yes. We've got, what have we got? King Gizzard, Jesse Wells. Going to play some of the Beatles as well. Jack White, Liam Bridges, Neil Young, Upupayama. Yes, Upupayama is an Italian instrumental band. We want to be free to do what we want to do. I discovered them recently, got one of their albums, and it's pretty damn fine. Yeah. Oh, yeah. Well, I hope you're having a good day. We want to be free to do what we want to do. And main thing probably tonight is staying warm. I hope you've got your firewood sorted.

And look, if you don't, and you don't have a heater at home and you want to save money or whatever, well, you've got 2 hours now to swing your hips and have a bit of a boogie, I reckon. And, oh, we're going to start off with the Gnomes and Magic Man, Sideways Into the Weekend. Enjoy the music room.

And that was King Gizzard with Billabong Valley. And from Melbourne, we are going to go to Sydney. We're going to hear from a band called Liquid Zoo. They're originally from Tamworth, but they moved to Sydney. The new song, Can't Afford It. Enjoy, Triple FM.

And there you have it, originating from Tamworth but moved to Sydney, Liquid Zoo with their new album, new single, Can't Afford It. Now, from Tamworth, Sydney, we are going to Italy, northern Italy, Parma. Yes, that's up north in the mountains. There's this guy called Alessio Ferrari, and he's the main man of Upapayama, which is an Italian instrumental band. He's got a new record out called Honesty Flowers, and it was released in May. It is one of the best albums that I've got my hands on this year, and I'm going to play a song for you from that album called Mystic Chords of Memory. When he does go around the country and around Europe playing live, he does have a six-piece band, because he does feature flutes and all sorts of instruments on his songs. But yeah, listen to this. I hope you like it. You're listening to The Music Room here on Triple U FM.

0: There you have it, Mystic Chords of Memory from the latest album from Upapayama. The album's called Honesty Flowers. It is, yeah, Fuzz Club Records, and you can get it online. They send it up from Melbourne. Haven't found it in Sydney, but they will send it from Melbourne. It is going to be cheaper than being sent from Italy, so Sound Merch is the distributor if you want to get the vinyl. Yes, so we are now at 20 minutes past 7 o'clock here on Triple U FM, Nowra 104.5, Ulladulla 99.7 and Berry 92.3. 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
5: Yes, and on that note, you can call also the Domestic and Family Violence Helpline on 1800 737 732. All right, you are back at the music room here with me, Joseph, on Triple UFM. And what are we going to play now? Yes. We're going to play a lovely song with an even lovelier bass line. Suddenly, I'm Alive. Enjoy. Enjoy.

0: it's a beautiful tune from Kyle Baxley from the US, who's quite an interesting character, actually. He lost his parents to, they both had drug overdoses. He got shot with a gun on the left shoulder. He was a US Olympic boxing member. He lost his way after the run-in with the law. And then he slept in a car in LA for a couple of years until he found his feet making music, making fantastic music. And this is his latest release called Suddenly I'm Alive. And I'm not surprised he called it that after his lovely life experience. He's quite an interesting character. Read up on him if you want. Now, we're going to hear from a band called Worries and Other Plans with their song, Please. 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

Nice one. That was King Gizzard and the Lizard Wizard with their song Willoughby's Beach, which was released in 2011 from their second EP. Yes, Australian psych band from down Melbourne way who are having a bit of a rest at the moment after their last album tour. And hopefully they'll be back very, very, very soon touring, and I can't wait to see them again. And up next, maybe some familiar sounds to you as well from the Beatles. Yes, this one's for you, Yo-Yo. It's called Dear Prudence. Enjoy.

That was S.G. Goodman from Kentucky with a cover song from the Butthole Surfers. The song's called Pepper. The original was from 1996, but this version came out in April this year from S.G. Goodman. And before that, we heard Dear Prudence from the Beatles, and it's a song that was written by John Lennon in 1968, and while he was in India, actually, and he was studying transcendental meditation. Sort of comes out in that song, doesn't it? I really like it. And yes, that was for you, Yo-Yo, because you got me onto that one. And now we're going to hear from Jesse Wells. And he's singing about my dog. It's called The Ballad of Big Balls.

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1: Yes. And there you heard it from Bennett's Grove from 2024 with their song My Father. And what are we going to do now? We're going to play Bloody

And that was Bloody Ripper from King Gizzard the Lizard Wizard, and it was one of the earlier ones from 2012 from the album 12 Bar Brews. And now to something new from Jack White, Direcco Demonico.

There you have it. At 6 minutes past 8 o'clock on a Friday night, you heard from Jack White. He had two new releases in April, and this is one of them. It's called The Recco de Monaco, and later on I'm going to play the second one, which is even better. Anyway, you are listening to The Music Room with me, Joseph, on Triple UFM. 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Now, just a little bit of community information. If you are struggling with your mental health tonight, please don't despair and give Lifeline a call on 13 11 14. Beyond Blue is another organisation that can help you or can give you some pointers in regards to how to deal with it, how to get through the night. And their number is 1-300-22-46-36. And as mentioned before, if you are exposed to domestic family violence acutely tonight, please call 000. If you want some advice for the future, please call the helpline on 1-800-737-732. 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And if you have or have a family member with eating disorders, the Butterfly Foundation has a number. 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Yes, please utilise these numbers if you need them, and hopefully you'll get better. I mean, it's winter. Sometimes we feel a little melancholic in winter, and we all need a hand every now and then.

Oh, what a song from Neil Young. It's from 2006. The album's called Living With War. And the song is called Shock and Awe. And I think you might have noticed that I've been playing a little bit of King Gizzard and the Lizard Wizard, yes. And there's one reason for it, because, yeah, I've been listening to it at home. And this is another song from the 12 Bar Brews, very, very early album of theirs, and it's called Cutthroat Boogie. Enjoy here on Triple FM, the music room, with me, Joseph. It is 16 minutes past 8 o'clock, and we'll see you on the other side of this song.

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0: All right, you're back with me, Joseph, here in the music room on Triple UFM. And next up, we have an artist that we heard earlier on, Jesse Wells. He's got a latest album out called Masks Off. And he was in the country a few months ago, and I was extremely lucky and privileged to see him up at the Factory Theatre in Marrickville. Probably one of the best gigs I've ever been to, and I may have been to a couple. So do yourself a favour. When he comes back out to Australia, if you want to see a protest singer with heart, with amazing guitar skills and all the rest of it, go and see Jesse Wells. He sold out his shows within minutes. He added an extra show. And here he is with a song called Siddhartha, showing off his guitar skills. 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

was Widow Speak from Brooklyn, New York, with their song If You Change. And now we're going to hear from Man, Woman, Chainsaw and Nosedive. 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

amazing little rock band from England, London to be specific. They're called Man Woman Chainsaw. They've been playing music together for quite a few years, since 2019. They released a few singles and an EP this year, and their debut album is coming out in August. And I cannot wait because I really love them. I love them so much. I looked up their gig list. They are playing in Rotselaar in Belgium, yes. And if you want me to review their album, their upcoming album, just chat us a ticket over to Europe and I'll review it. I'll bring it back and I will talk about it on the Music Room. Yes, well, look, economy will do. Don't go through too much effort. Anyway, from little amazing rock bands to Little Star, from Royal Headache, from Sydney, enjoy Music Room, Triple FM.

0: And there was another late release from Jack White. And the song was called God and the Broken Ribs. Now, before we go to the ads, I'm going to tell you the time. It is 17 minutes to 9 o'clock.
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And that was Jesse World for one last time with his song Change is in the Air. And before that we heard from Leo Shov, a fantastic musician, clown, actor. She is she's originally from Tel Aviv but lives in summer and autumn in Paris and pretty much moves around the world. And we have at 6 minutes to 9 o'clock, we've got two more songs. One from Custard, Molecules Colliding, and the other from Curtis Mayfield. Now, if you happen to be in Brisbane next week, and do yourself a favour, go and see Custard and Spider Bait. And next Friday, you'll hear me again on The Music Room here on Triple UFM. 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Enjoy. I see you soon. Have a great weekend. Stay stable. Goodbye.

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Thank you so much for joining me once again for another serving of Bangers and Mash, and we have heaps of good songs for you in today's show, featuring music from the likes of Dogon, Chet Faker, Only Real, Def Grips, Sam Barber, Harry Hayes, and The Soaps, just to name a few. But listen with an open mind, as always. And if you like the show, you can hit me up on the socials. We are on both Facebook and Instagram as Bangers and Mash Triple UFM. There's also an email, jason.2UFM@gmail.com. We have heaps of songs. I have no idea how we're going to get through them all in time, but let's get straight into it with some Block Party. This one's from the amazing album Silent Alarm and the song called Helicopter.

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12: You are back on Bangers and Mash, Triple UFM, me, Jason, and we kicked off the show there with a great batch of tracks. I'll let you know what they were. At the very top of the show was a Block Party with a Helicopter. We also heard from Dogon with a cool track, Imitation, How to Become You, and that was followed by Chet Faker with A Thousand Ways from his album A Love for Strangers. We also heard from Schoolboy Q with Man of the Year from the album Oxymoron. And at the end of all those was G Flip and The Beaches with a fun track, Let's Go. And we still have so much more to come very shortly. We've got some Arima Edera, Def Grips, Sam Barber and Esha Tiwari. But this one right here is Only Real. I think this is actually one of the first songs I ever played when I joined up with Triple UFM. Still love this track to this day. It's called Can't Get Happy.

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6: 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We are at the tail end of Bangs and Mash with me, Jason. We've been playing some great songs so far. Thank you so much for sticking with me. And of course, we will let you know what we played before the break. Just before the break was Esha Tiwari with About Me. We also heard from Sam Barber with Thought of You from his album Restless Mind. We also heard from Def Grips. Yes, we do play Def Grips on this show. And that was a track called I've Seen Footage. Prior to that was Arima Adera with Heard What You Said. And at the top of all those was Only Real with Can't Get Happy. And we still have a couple more songs to go, but I do want to shine a spotlight on this dance electronic artist from Sydney. His name is Harry Hayes. If you do like his music, do check out his other great songs such as Thinking of You, Better Than This and Pain Away. But this one right here, can't stop playing this one at the moment. It's called I Did You Wrong.

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1: The Soaps. The Soaps. The Soaps. The Soaps.

Sex with you makes me feel like the first time I heard Sarah Nixie say, life is unfair, kill yourself or get over it. Sex with you makes me love talking about my generation and a revolution being kept alive by cocomelon graphics and landmine words too heady to look up. Sex with you can make me think I really care about what Didion says and slouching in Bethlehem. Like I really saw myself in that baby on acid, soft belly exposed, rolling around on that shag carpet like a piggy pig in a sty.

Alright, I just started drinking. That's not a part of the song. I legitimately got nervous. I wouldn't be able to write the rest of this if I wasn't drunk. Holly had some Tito's in the cabinet to the left of the fridge, and I mixed it with some limoncello LaCroix. I'm a few sips in, and honestly, it makes a world of difference. All that being said, we really gotta kill Netanyahu. Me? I'm as good of a Colin Powell as Tyler Perry. The spark of youth inside me reduced to a fire with a log covered in warm asparagus piss.

was an awesome track there from rapper Joey Badass with For My People from the album All American Badass. We also heard from Dexter and the Moonrocks with a track called Wet. Prior to that was The Soaps with an awesome song, They Told Me Jump, I Said How High, from their album Gold Star. And at the top of all those was Harry Hayes with I Did You Wrong. And we are at the end of the show. Thank you so much for listening. If you like what you heard, hit me up on the socials. It's Bangers and Mash - Triple UFM, both on Facebook and Instagram. Or you can flick me an email, jason.2UFM@gmail.com. I will finish today's show with a song from Kungs and Boys Noise, a track called Get Away. And until next time, you take care of yourselves. Stay safe, stay warm, stay cool, however you wish. And I'll see ya.

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You just heard Footsteps from the album Nightlife, also in there Radiophonic. 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

hope you're enjoying Future Nostalgia this Friday night as we look at the Pet Shop Boys and the album Alternative, plus some other hits. 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

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But coming your way on the program today, the country diabolical diatribes of Dom Sensitive, the grungy sounds of Sourworm, and the laid-back atmospheres of Crystal Rivers, all of that and more coming your way here on the AMRAP radio show. Let's get into it with a tune courtesy

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Cameron Menegoni is my name, hanging out with you, taking you through some sounds of Australiana. We heard in our ears just then from the currently Berlin-based artist who hails from Perth in WA, the sounds of Web Rumours. The track Blythe Echo is a cut from a forthcoming album called Travelling Circuits. The lyrical basis of that tune originally comes from an English folk song called Bright Phoebeus, which was a popular hunting song originally attributed to James Hook in the late 18th century. But in its current state, it's placed in a synthy new wave context, which makes it for a more reflective listen. Once again, that track there by Web Rumours, Blythe Echo. Just before that, from a trio from the Sunshine Coast of Queensland, Double Talk with a groovy pop rock number called Pictures. And also in the mix at the top of that bracket there, to kick off the AMRAP radio show here for another week, we did hear from the Melbourne-based six-piece who are fresh from a 14-date Europe and UK tour, the sounds of Gut Health, their latest tune, Separate State, really perfectly showcases their chaos meets melody ethos. They formed only roughly about 2 years ago and have only one EP under their belt, but they are quickly staking their claim as being one of the country's most compelling bands. Gut Health really going hard and are as infectious as ever on their latest single, Separate States. This is the AMRAP radio show. My name is Cameron Menegoni. Hope you're having a good time so far here on the program. Before we go any further, I do want to say a big thank you to the team at the Community Radio Network for their tireless efforts behind the scenes in getting this program out into the far reaches of Australia. And also a big thank you to your local community radio station for playing out this program today. And I hope that you have already found something that has widened your interest into the underappreciated pool of local and national talent. But as much as we do love new music each and every week here on the AMRAP radio show, and I'm sure you will be well aware of the huge, vast amounts coming through every single day, we also do keep a very close eye on what tracks broadcasters are playing each week, and these songs make up our AMRAP charts. We've got the Metro chart, which looks after the metropolises of Australia, and the regional chart, which caters to the more rural areas of the country. So we're going to listen to a cut from each of those and get a sense at what people are digging from the four corners of Oz. First up is going to be from the AMRAP Metro chart and a Perth-based group who love their pop rock sound. This one's by Sophian. It's called Million Miles.

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top of that bracket there, we did hear a couple of tracks taken from the AMRAP chart placings for this week. At the top, from Perth in WA with Sophian, their latest single from the pop rock four-piece is a tune called Million Miles. It's currently at number 7 on the AMRAP Metro charts. Following on from The Pleasures, the internationally renowned cross-country supergroup, which is led by Catherine Britt and Lachlan Bryan. Let's Go Again is the name of that track. They're currently at number 2 on the AMRAP regional charts, and on the tail end of that bracket of material from the Melbourne via Brisbane dream pop artist of Rint with the latest EP called Starfish. That track there is Kiss Me, Kill Me featuring Hatchie. As I mentioned, that is the latest EP from Rint, a record which was nearly 5 years in the making. And Rint recently was a guest presenter on our sister show, Australian Music Is Bloody Great. It's a program where each week we get in a musical guest who take us through some of their favorite recent releases floating around on the amrap.org.au platform. If you do want to listen back to that episode, you can do so courtesy of the Community Radio Plus app, which you can download for free onto your favorite handheld device, or you can check out the transcribed article over on amrap.org.au, where Joe from Rint shares his thoughts as to what he really loves about independent alternative Australian music. Let's hear one of those selections at the moment from a bit of a shoegaze band, but also definitely a group who love their slacker rock vibe. This one from last year's record by Garage Sale. This is a tune called Shoes On.

at the top there from a Melbourne-based outfit, the four-piece of Garage Sale, taken from last year's record Shimmer. The tune is the opening track from that LP. That's a number called Shoes On, one of the selections that Joe of Rinse had in store for us on his episode of Australian Music Is Bloody Great. 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And you can also have a gander at the transcribed article floating around on amrap.org.au. There's also a whole bunch of previous episodes to indulge yourself in if you're looking for an array of all Australian music. Following on from Garage Sale, we did hear from Melbourne-based artist Evie Lulu, a musician whose work comes straight from the heart. She writes about losing yourself, loving someone, harboring pain and letting go. And lyrically, she's a very sincere and undisguised musician. The track we did hear from Evie Lulu is a tune called Monday, a track which highlights the Melbourne-based singer's commanding yet understated vocals and raw, vulnerable lyrics. And also in the mix there as well, speaking about lyrics, how about a diabolical diatribe from Adelaide-based artist who goes by the name of Dom Sensitive, although you probably are familiar with some of Dom's work, being a member of other bands like Wireheads, most importantly. But the new moniker brings a new lease on life. It's not just a name change, it's an utterly captivating, hyper-stylized, and at times completely bizarre revolution of a prolific artist whose impressive back catalogue of recorded material now spans over a decade. Dom Sensitive with R&D. Keep your eyes on Dinosaur City Records if you want to follow up with more of a forthcoming full-length release. This is the AMRAP Radio Show. Cameron Minigoni is my name here with you today. We don't have much longer to go here on the program before we are through for another week. I'm going to try and squeeze in a couple more tracks before the hour is up. This one for you comes in the form of an indie electronic number, courtesy of the musician who goes by the name of Isla from the Sunshine Coast of Queensland. This one's called Fade Into Forever.

moment from the Perth-based Three Piece, embodying what we love about grunge music. From Sour Worm, Kill the World. At the top of that bracket, from Alia, the track there, Fade Into Forever, what's self-described as a nostalgic banger. That does bring this episode of the AMRAP radio show to a close here. 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I'm going to leave you with one last track here from a Sydney-based duo of Crystal Rivers. This one's called Together Afar. My name is Cameron Minigoni. 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

G'day, folks. This is Walshy. There's no better way to commence a Shoalhaven day. The very best in country music presented live each weekday morning, plus country music news along with the news of the day right here on Good Morning Country. 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
1: 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And you know what I'm talking about. 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
1: 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It continued through the night, and we all know what the result was.
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1: Hello, I'm Kim Cartwright. An ISIS bride will live at her mother's house in Melbourne after she was granted bail. Alex Riddell reports.
2: A prosecution fought hard to keep Corsair Ahmed behind bars, telling the court the 54-year-old is accused of keeping a slave in Syria and had ties to Islamic State. The prosecution also produced images of an AK-47 and an ISIS flag in the accused's living room in Syria. But her legal team argued she now hates the terrorist organisation, describing her as fair dinkum and wanting to live a peaceful life in Australia. The magistrate ruled while the risk to the community cannot be entirely eliminated, it can be managed with strict bail conditions, including not attending a mosque and to not be seen spreading ISIS propaganda. Alex Riddell, Melbourne.
1: The opposition says the federal government can't be trusted to remove the so-called widow's tax from its contentious reforms. Couples who jointly own an investment property may lose capital gains and negative gearing concessions if one dies or in the event of divorce. Labor admits this was a mistake in its tax legislation and will be removed. But Nationals leader Matt Canavan claims the government can't be believed.
3: Beggars believe that the government wouldn't fix this yesterday when they had the opportunity. We've still got a widow's tax. They say they're going to fix it in the future. But how can you believe any promise this government made? They told us we wouldn't have increased capital gains tax in the first place. Now they tell us they'll get rid of a widow's tax, but how can they be trusted?
1: Australia now has 3 confirmed and 2 suspected cases of the H5 bird flu. Here's Bianca Carbone.
4: WA has another suspected detection of the deadly avian disease, a migratory giant petrel found at Roses Beach on the south coast near Esperance. 2 confirmed cases were recorded in the same area earlier this week. A third case was uncovered at Knights Beach in Port Elliot, South Australia. Results are pending for a 5th bird from Quindalup in WA's southwest. There's been no detections in poultry or evidence of large-scale wildlife deaths.
1: Penalties for drug driving will be doubled under new laws introduced to Queensland Parliament yesterday. Repeat offenders found to have been using drugs and alcohol with a severe history could face fines of $13,000. Transport Minister Brett Mickleberg says there'll be a range of reforms from December 1.
5: There'll be doubled penalties for drug driving and higher fines and longer licence disqualification periods. There'll be stronger penalties for combined drug and drink driving. That targets a growing and a highly dangerous cohort of individuals who we are seeing increasingly represented in the crash data as being a higher risk.
1: A woman accused of smuggling a common date rape drug into Perth by hiding it inside a bottle of body wash has faced court. The 31-year-old French national who lives in Perth was stopped for a bag check after returning from Thailand last month. Testing of the liquid inside the body wash allegedly identified the drug. She's also accused of swallowing 40 steroid tablets as a way of hiding them from authorities. Changes to Australia's Food and Grocery Code of Conduct will come into effect from the 1st of July. The competition regulator says it will use the new laws to keep supermarket giants in check over potential price gouging. The rules will only apply to Coles and Woolworths at this stage because their annual revenue exceeds $30 billion. This is AIR News. Hawthorn have consolidated their hold on a top 4 spot on the AFL ladder after a 14-point win over the GWS Giants. Terry Daniel reports.
6: Full-time at the MCG saw Hawthorn 14-12-96 beat the GWS Giants 12-10-82. In the end, GWS just didn't have the legs, the composure or the creativity to find quite enough of the goals they needed in the final term despite a valiant comeback. On Fox Footy, Hawks forward Blake Hardwick said the weather played a part.
7: Yeah, it was a good game. They came hard in the end and it was nice to hold them off. But yeah, different conditions. We had Gold Coast last week. It was pretty humid and hot. And I think we come out tonight and it was about 9 degrees. So a bit different. Glad the boys got the job done.
6: The Hawks have a lock on 3rd spot on the AFL ladder for now. Terry Daniel, Air Sport.
1: The Broncos' losing streak has continued in round 17. Here's Andrew Lucas.
8: Brisbane's premiership defence is on life support after going down to the Roosters 24-18 at Suncorp Stadium. The Broncos put up a tough fight, leading 16-12 at halftime in wet conditions in front of almost 40,000 fans. But the Roosters' class shone through in the second half, handing the home side their 7th straight loss. Earlier, the Bulldogs made it 3 wins on the trot, defeating the Titans 30-12 on the Gold Coast. Andrew Lucas, Sydney.
1: The Socceroos have qualified for the knockout stage at the FIFA World Cup after a nil-all draw with Paraguay. Australian Independent Radio News.
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10: Good morning, listeners. 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And on the roads, everything's okay, nice and dry out there. Just the normal speed restrictions and roadworks and things like that. And on the rail, there's no notifications of anything happening besides being on or close to time.
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10: It's a bit on the cool side, but not freezing. And a little bit of a breeze blowing southwest, about 10 kilometres in Ulladulla, and west norwest at about 10 kilometres in Nowra. The top temperatures for the day, 16, looks pretty common down the coast. Here we go, Sydney 17, Wollongong 17. Nowra, Batemans Bay, Narooma, Eden, all 16 degrees. Ulladulla, 15 degrees. And Bowral, Mossvale area, 11 degrees for today. 3 this morning. Tides. The next tide is around 6:30 this morning. High tide at 1.2 metres. And the next low tide is 11:49, 10 minutes to midday at 0.6 of a metre. Sunrise around 1 minute past 7 and sunset around 5 minutes to 5. So even though we had the shortest day last week, it'll get a bit lighter quicker in the afternoon, and they might still get a little bit slightly darker in the mornings. Current temperatures, 10.5 degrees in Nowra. 10.5 degrees in Ulladulla, about 8.5 degrees in Nowra. It's just gone 8 minutes past 6 o'clock. 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

Stay With Me from The Faces. Used to be called The Small Faces, then they become The Faces, and guess who the lead singer was on that one? Rockin' Rod Stewart. The Mod. Mod the Rod. Rod the Mod Stewart. Yeah, that's the one. And what else we have? Oh, Mojo Hannah from Aaron Neville. He's one of the Neville brothers, famous Neville brothers out of the USA. It's, 27 minutes to 7 o'clock, Triple UFM.

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5: Well, hi. 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

the late great Stevie Ray Vaughan with Texas Flood, and before that was Faded Roses from Broderick Smith's Big Combo. You're on the Use, Triple U, Shoalhaven Community Radio. Oh, what are we up to? Yes, it's 16 minutes to 7 o'clock already.

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6: 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They got a lot of nice girls.

Yeah, that was one of ZZ Top's best records, LaGrange. And before that was Fortune Teller from Johnny Adams. And you're listening to Triple UFM, Shoalhaven Community Radio. And what have we got? Oh, we go to the news with a little track from John Fogarty. Yeah, that'll be the one. That's the 7 o'clock news, that is, I'm talking about. Yeah, sure is. 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
1: Hello, I'm Kim Cartwright. A woman with links to Islamic State has been granted bail by a Melbourne magistrate. 54-year-old Korsar Ahmad arrived back in Australia last month as part of a cohort of so-called ISIS brides. Ahmad and her 31-year-old daughter were charged with slavery offences upon their arrival from Syria. Her daughter remains behind bars amid concerns she poses a risk to the community. Former Reserve Bank Governor Philip Lowe says the federal government's tax changes will hurt business investment. Legislation has passed, reining in capital gains and negative gearing concessions from July next year. The government has been forced to make adjustments as unintended consequences are identified in the new laws. Mr. Lowe says the tax reform should have been limited to the property market.
2: From a tax design perspective, I think the changes in the negative gearing and the capital gains tax omission of residential property is sensible, but the other changes will end up hurting living standards here.
1: A warning has been issued about the use of AI for bank scams. ASIC has reported more than 4,000 cases of bank impersonation so far this year. Commissioner Alan Kirkland says new technology is making scams harder to expose.
3: Artificial intelligence is making it easier for scammers to impersonate banks and trick you into thinking that you're dealing with a legitimate representative of your bank, rather than somebody who's trying to trick you out of your money.
1: The United Nations International Maritime Organization has temporarily halted its vessel evacuation operation in the Strait of Hormuz, and Iran has turned back three foreign oil tankers in the waterway on Friday, deepening a row over who controls the vital shipping lane. The escalation follows an Iranian drone strike on a Singapore-flagged cargo ship on Thursday. US President Donald Trump condemning that as a breach of the ceasefire. Gulf states had issued a joint statement with Washington demanding free and unrestricted passage through the strait, prompting a sharp response from Tehran. Almost 200 people have been killed and more than 1,500 injured after twin earthquakes struck Venezuela on Wednesday evening. A magnitude 7.2 tremor followed just 40 seconds later by a 7.5 quake, the most powerful to hit the country in more than a century. Catherine Ellis on the Colombian border says Venezuelans had been feeling cautiously optimistic about their country's future before this disaster struck.
4: People are just in complete shock, just complete shock, and they don't know what's going to come next. Like, you know, this is a country that was starting to have a little bit of hope. They thought the economy is going to improve, things are going to get better, there was going to be elections. They really, really held that hope, and now it's kind of just this big, dark, black cloud.
1: A study shows 30% of people have a genetic variant that puts them at greater risk of lung disease and severe COVID. The variant can disrupt the functions of a newly discovered enzyme, increasing the risk of disease. Sydney University researchers say the breakthrough could help develop new treatments. This is AIR News. Sydney Roosters hung on as the Brisbane Broncos slumped to a seventh straight defeat. Terry Daniel with more.
5: The Sydney Roosters have hung on as the Brisbane Broncos slumped to a seventh straight defeat. In front of just under 40,000 fans, the Sydney Roosters beat the Brisbane Broncos 24-18 at Suncorp Stadium. Queensland halfback Sam Walker was put on report for a shoulder charge, potentially ruling him out of State of Origin 3. The Roosters' Daly Cherry-Evans telling Nine it was definitely about winning the 2 points.
6: You know what? Sometimes you just got to be grateful that you got the 2 points. There was a lot that didn't go right for us. A lot of it was self-inflicted. But at the end of the day, going into a bye, it's really nice to get the 2 points. They had everything to play for tonight, and it looked like that, and it felt like that. So
5: earlier, the Canterbury Bulldogs' Stephen Crichton starred at 5-8 in a 30-12 win over the Gold Coast Titans on the Gold Coast.
1: In AFL, Hawthorn held off a rally from GWS to take victory. Here's Julian Marcus.
7: On a cold night which saw temperatures plunge to 7 degrees, it was Hawthorn who held off a brave GWS outfit to win by 14 points at the MCG. The win did come at a cost for Hawthorn, with Nick Watson sitting out the entire second half with a hamstring complaint. While for GWS, it was a horror night on the injury front, with Brent Daniels suffering a calf injury and Max Krzyzewski going down with a serious knee injury. Hawthorn held on for a 14-12-96 to 12-10-82 victory.
1: The Kookaburras have handed Belgium their first loss of the season's Hockey Pro League, winning 2-1. Australian Independent Radio News.
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8: Well, on the rail, there's no notifications. Everything's close or running to time. And on the roads, everything's okay. It's dry at the moment. And well, there's a few things happening. But basically, just check your speed signs and roadworks and things like that.
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8: Partly cloudy. Well, it's full cloudy out there at the moment. I just went outside and had a look before 7 o'clock. And, medium chance of showers most likely in the late morning and afternoon. Winds becoming south-southeast. The winds at the moment are west-southwest in Ulladulla, 11 to 14 k's, and west-northwest in Nowra, 7 to 11 k's an hour. Top temperatures for the day, Sydney, Wollongong, 17. Nowra, Batemans Bay, Narooma to Eden, all 16 degrees, 15 degrees at Ulladulla, 11 degrees up at Barrel Highlands there, and tides, we got just before, well, we've passed a high tide, it's just before 6:30 this morning, so the next tide is around 10 to 12 lunchtime, 0.6 of a metre low tide, and 23 minutes to 7 tonight, a high tide at 1.7 metres, sunrise around 7:01 and sunset at 5 minutes to 5. The current temperatures, just under 9 degrees in Nowra and 11 degrees in beautiful downtown Ulladulla, as they say in the classics. It's what is the time? Yes, it's just gone 7 minutes past 7 o'clock.

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That was a long jumping jeweller of Lavender Bay. Lavender Bay's in Sydney Harbour. And that was Little River Band. Yes, Little River Band. And before that, As the Crow Flies from Tony Joe White. It's just gone 20 minutes past 7 o'clock. If you've got to get up and about, a bit cloudy out there, a bit cool, but, you know, it's winter time.

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2: Off the Wall, here on Triple U, Monday nights, 7 to 9pm. 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

That was After the Rain from The Angels. Doc Neeson up front there. And before that was The Good Love from Johnny Winter off Second Winter, I think it's called. Yeah, Second Winter, that CD. Come album, had the album. One of those albums, a double album, but one of the sides on the double album didn't have anything on it. Strange one. But it is coming up to 7:30, time for This Day in Rock. This day, June the 27th. This day, 1968, Back from the Dead, regarded by many of his fans as artistically defunct, Elvis Presley finally showed the world that there was more to him. He began making a TV special at NBC Studios in Burbank, California, which reminded his declining following that he could still rock. The highlight of the show for many was a section in which he appeared on stage in the center of the studio surrounded by his audience. With minimal backing from original backing musicians, guitarist Scotty Moore, drummer DJ Fontana, plus Charlie Hodge, a member of the so-called Memphis Mafia, Presley's constant companions during the 1970s, and Alan Fortas on tambourine. He ran through many of his early classics, including That's All Right, Mama, Heartbreak Hotel, Lordy Miss Claudy, Blue Suede Shoes, and many more. When the show was screened later that year, it demonstrated just how impressive Presley had been at the start of his career in the mid-1950s, and that in the right circumstances he was quite capable of recreating those halcyon days. His renaissance was recognised. The soundtrack album of the TV special, simply called Elvis, was his first to reach the top 10 in the USA for 3 years, and his first top three album in Britain since 1962. The king was not dead, he had just been asleep. Yeah, no, he hadn't been asleep. He'd been making all those silly movies he made in the 60s. And this day, 1987, Whitney wins First Lady title. When her second album, Whitney, entered the US chart at number one, Whitney Houston became the first woman in chart history to achieve the considerable feat of simultaneously entering and topping the Billboard album chart. On the same day, she also became the first female artist to top the chart with 4 consecutive singles. The track in question was I Want to Dance with Somebody, in brackets, Who Loves Me. She would beat this latter record 3 more times in the next 10 months. And this day in 1964. During the 1960s, one of the most popular shows on British television was Jukebox Jury, on which a panel of 4 personalities passed judgment on new single releases, predicting whether or not they would become hits. When the Rolling Stones were the panel, a new system of voting on the hit or miss questions had to be involved, as the studio set was normally used, only contained 4 panels on which votes could be registered, and there were 5 members of the group. The Stones, as expected, were critical of some of the records they heard, but the show passed with little controversy. Oh, that's good. This day in 1971, New York's mayor dedicated rock auditorium, the Fillmore East, closed. And this day in 1992, Michael Jackson's European tour promoting his Dangerous album started in Munich, Germany. And people who are born this day, there's not many. Not many I know. 1913, Nathan Abshire. 1925, Doc Pomus, real name Jerome Pomus. And talking about Elvis, he wrote a lot of songs in the 50s for people like Elvis. 1942, Bjorn Thielen from the Spotniks. Couldn't find a Spotniks track in the studio here. 1944, Bruce Johnson, real name Billy Baldwin, from the mighty band called the Beach Boys. 1948, Paul Kennedy, and I think he played with the Judds. And 1953, Lewis Risbrook from BT Express. I couldn't find any music from them either. So, what have we captured there? We've got the Beach Boys. We'll hit it with the Beach Boys at
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2: One, two, one, two, three, four.

Let's give a little love from the judge. Paul Kennelly was in the judge. He was born this day, 1948. Good Vibrations, the Beach Boys. Bruce Johnson was in the Beach Boys. He was born this day, 1944. It's 17 minutes to 8 o'clock.

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0: Well, there you go. That was living for the city. Well, I don't know about that. Would you like to live in the city? Never mind living for it. That was Stevie Wonder. Fly Too High from Janicean. And you're on the Use, Triple Use, Shoalhaven Community Radio. And it's coming up to 6 minutes to 8 o'clock, Triple U FM. That's our one. And Tommy's in the house. How you going, Tommy?
1: No, good. I've just been out shark hunting.
0: Oh, you wouldn't go out shark hunting?
1: No, well, maybe it was in my dream. I'm not sure.
0: Yeah, you're dreaming.
1: Yeah, you're dreaming, yeah. But, you know, during the earliest 20th century, several coastal communities encouraged shark killing. After a lot of attacks on swimmers, some municipalities and fishing competitions paid rewards for large sharks. And Queensland later introduced a shark control program in 1962, using nets and drum lines rather than public bounty payments.
0: Right.
1: So, time to get back to that.
0: Why is that?
1: Well, because it's been done before, the bounties on sharks.
0: Well, why would you do that? What's the problem?
1: What's the problem?
0: Yeah.
1: Probably the problem is that it seems like there's a build-up in shark numbers, and now that people are flying drones and having a look, they're all getting a bit freaked out by, oh, I didn't realise that there was white pointers swimming up and down Bondi Beach all day yesterday. You know, all this business. Well, so it's all come to light, mate. Time to move. Action, action, action.
0: I mean, they're out there swimming all the time. They are protected species these days.
1: Well, there's your problem.
0: And, how many shark attacks do we have these days?
1: Approximately one a fortnight.
0: In Australia?
1: Yes, one a fortnight. Okay. About 20 to 25 a year of shark incidences. Now, you may or may not die, and you may or may not have your flippers eaten off your feet too, or in self-defence and one thing or another. So,
0: So you think the bounty should be on them?
1: Well, yeah, and also we got fruit bats, we got cane toads, we got dingoes, we got wedge-tailed eagles apparently, and many other creatures.
0: Yeah, but we've got...
1: not enough money to go around?
0: We've got feral animals, and we've got animals that are already here, like fruit bats, wedge-tailed eagles, and I don't think wedge-tailed eagles are a big problem.
1: Well, apparently they were seen to be, because the theory was that it was actually, there was, Australia's got a long history of governments and local councils offering bounties, cash rewards for killing animals that were considered pests or threats to agriculture. And some of these programs had major environmental consequences, but with the wedge-tailed eagle, there was bounties in most states in the late 1800s to the 1970s, because they thought to pick up lambs and fly off with them.
0: Yeah, but they only pick up what they want to eat, don't they?
1: Yeah.
0: Well, they're not like other things like dingoes or what, like things that want to just kill. So you go down the paddock, there's 20 sheep dead.
1: Yeah.
0: And then they're not eating them. They're doing it for the thrill to kill.
1: Well, they do that with the chickens too, don't they? They get into the chicken house and make a big mess.
0: Foxes and stuff like that. They're not there to sort of go, well, I think wedge-tailed eagles are more like pick one up for a feed and then, you know, when you're hungry again, go and pick up another one.
1: Yeah,
0: but they don't indiscriminately go around killing.
1: No, but the problem is if you own the lamb and then you see an eagle go past with your lamb, you won't be too happy.
0: I mean,
1: because it gets into the whole primary production chain.
0: Yeah, but they're not as... what I'm saying is they're not as bad as wild dogs or dingoes things like that that kill indiscriminately just for the thrill of the kill.
1: Well, that's right. Well, you know, in most states in Australia, there's wild dog bounties, and that's to do with livestock protection.
0: That's right.
1: You know, I mean...
0: there's more wild dogs than ever around the place.
1: Well, you know...
0: aren't dingoes.
1: Yeah. Oh, well, I know someone personally that's had... a few people, actually, that have had the wild dogs come and, you know, absolutely decimate their sheep population during the night. You know, just one night, you wake up the next morning and there's a few sheep with all their insides hanging out, one thing or other, and it's just, you know, I mean, like, it's bad enough as it is trying to be a primary producer or somewhat a hobby farmer, as some people would be.
0: Well, labelled. That's what I'm saying. West Shire illegals aren't as bad as the thrill of the kill type dogs.
1: Yeah.
0: And things like that.
1: Yeah. And then, of course, the fruit bats, well, they're considered to be like flying foxes, and they're serious orchard pests.
0: Oh, they are.
1: In parts of Queensland, local bounty schemes were operating during the late 1800s and the early 1900s.
0: But they are pollinators and things like that. And
1: well, they, that's also why they also spread viruses too.
0: Well, of course they do.
1: You know?
0: They spread bad viruses, but they've got to be scared out of some country towns where they sort of take over all the town.
1: Oh, it's completely outrageous. I've seen them up at Foster, up on the Central Coast there. And
0: they're just doing their thing.
1: Yeah, yeah, and hundreds of thousands of them. I mean, I know somebody who had, they'd spent all the fruit growing season to, I don't know if it was apricots or what they had on trees, I don't know, but anyway, they had all this fruit. I mean, it was all looking real good until one night. When all of a sudden the sky turned black with all the flying creatures, they came in and they just swarmed onto these trees, and they were so thick and so bad that there were so many flying foxes hanging off the branches that the trees' branches all broke off. This person I know, him and his father. Yeah. They got the shotguns out and didn't put a dent in it, and they lost everything.
0: Okay. It's 8 o'clock news time, Triple UFM.
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3: Hello, I'm Kim Cartwright. A man is in hospital following a shooting in southeast Queensland's Logan overnight. Officers were called to a Woodhill residence around 9, where they were allegedly confronted by a man with a firearm. Police say he tried to advance, forcing an officer to fire their weapon. The man in his 40s was airlifted to hospital in a stable condition. Investigations are ongoing. A man has become trapped when the car he was driving rolled during a police chase through Sydney's south. The pursuit ended when the ute crashed at Caringbah. Firefighters managing to free the man before he was taken to hospital in a stable condition under police guard. Almost 200 people have been killed and more than 1,500 injured after twin earthquakes struck Venezuela on Wednesday evening. A magnitude 7.2 tremor followed just 40 seconds later by a 7.5 quake, the most powerful to hit the country in more than a century. More than 200 people are still believed to be trapped under the rubble of some 250 collapsed or damaged buildings, and the death toll is expected to rise significantly. Schools across the affected areas have been closed and turned into emergency shelters, while hospitals are overwhelmed with the injured. Freelance reporter Catherine Ellis has been talking to people in Caracas from the Colombian border with Venezuela.
4: He slept in his car. I texted him this morning and I said, you know, what are you doing? He's like, well, I'm going to go out and help look for bodies. And that's what people are doing. That's become the norm now. You know, schools are closed. These are like humanitarian rescue centres where people are sleeping, where they're eating because they can't go back to their homes because it's too dangerous. There's been a lot of aftershocks as well.
3: Retailers found to be price gouging will soon face major penalties. From July 1, new laws banning the practice come into force. Competition Assistant Minister Andrew Lee says large retailers will be forced to set a reasonable margin.
5: By banning price gouging will ensure that Australian families are protected from artificial inflated prices on their groceries. It's all part of the work we're doing to make sure that families get a fair deal at the checkout.
3: There's a growing concern a number of pet owners are struggling to get their animals the care they need. As the cost of living bites, more Australians are turning to home remedies and online support. Petstock head vet Dr. Gloria Abeya says winter can be the worst time of year for many pets.
6: You know, we're seeing a lot of sore older animals, owners not bringing them in quick enough to keep them comfortable, trying home remedies to try, you know, get them up and moving a bit more. We do see a lot of delayed sort of presentation for ear infections and skin disease.
3: Australian researchers have found the brain ages the fastest of all organs within the human body. The Regenerative Medicine Institute study analysed more than 15,000 tissues to build a detailed atlas of how DNA changes with age. Dr. Mark Sujak says every organ ages at a different rate.
7: Usually the retina seems to have an accelerated age in comparison to other organs. Some organs might show a very large change in DNA methylation as life goes on, while others might not show.
3: This is Air News. Sydney Roosters hung on as the Brisbane Broncos slumped to a seventh straight defeat. Terry Daniel with more.
8: The Sydney Roosters have hung on as the Brisbane Broncos slumped to a seventh straight defeat. In front of just under 40,000 fans, the Sydney Roosters beat the Brisbane Broncos 24-18 at Suncorp Stadium. Queensland halfback Sam Walker was put on report for a shoulder charge, potentially ruling him out of State of Origin 3. The Roosters' Daly Cherry-Evans telling Nine it was definitely about winning the 2 points.
9: You know what? Sometimes you just got to be grateful that you got the 2 points. There was a lot that didn't go right for us. A lot of it was self-inflicted. But at the end of the day, going into a bye, it's really nice to get the 2 points. They had everything to play for tonight, and it looked like that, and it felt like that. So
8: earlier, the Canterbury Bulldog Stephen Crichton starred at 5-8 in a 30-12 win over the Gold Coast Titans on the Gold Coast.
3: In AFL, Hawthorn held off a rally from GWS to take victory. Here's Julian Marcus.
10: On a cold night which saw temperatures plunge to 7 degrees, it was Hawthorn who held off a brave GWS outfit to win by 14 points at the MCG. The win did come at a cost for Hawthorn, with Nick Watson sitting out the entire second half with a hamstring complaint. While for GWS, it was a horror night on the injury front, with Brent Daniels suffering a calf injury and Max Krzyzewski going down with a serious knee injury. Hawthorn held on for a 14-12-96 to 12-10-82 victory.
3: The Kookaburras have handed Belgium their first loss of the season's Hockey Pro League, winning 2-1. Australian Independent Radio News.
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0: On the rail, everything's on a close to time. There's no notifications in here. And on the roads, everything's okay. Nice and dry so far. I don't think it's raining yet. Not really.
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0: Yeah, it looks like it's a sort of a cloudy day, very cloudy at the moment. And chance of showers, medium chance, both the Milton Ulladulla area and Nowra. Top temperatures of the day, Sydney and Wollongong, 17. Nowra, Batemans Bay, Narooma to Eden, all 16 degrees, 15 degrees at Ulladulla, 11 degrees up the Barrel area. Tides, the next tide is a low tide at around 10 to midday at 0.6 of a metre, and the next high tide's around 20 minutes to 7 tonight at 1.7 metres. Sunrise 7:01 and sunset at 5 minutes to 5. Current temperatures 9.3 in Nowra and 11.4 in beautiful downtown Ulladulla. Now it's just coming up to 7 minutes past 8 o'clock. Triple U FM.
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0: Ah, that was Pavlov's dog. Oh, the fellow with the high voice. That was Natchez Trace. And before that was Twilight from Rick Danko and Garth Hudson, who are members of the band. And Tommy's in the house. Don't touch that one, Tommy.
1: No, don't touch what? The cane toad? No, I can hear. That's better. There was some static. Yeah, you haven't seen any cane toads lately, have you? That was, you know.
0: I haven't seen any down here.
1: Mm.
0: I heard that they could get transported here or south.
1: Mm.
0: First time I saw them was about the year 2000 or so.
1: And what were they doing, jumping around?
0: Yeah, people I was with at, staying with at Burham Heads, Harvey Bay, I said, I haven't seen a cane toad. They went, what? Wait, have dinner and we'll go out the front yard, turn the light on. Mm. They are everywhere.
1: Were they?
0: Oh, quite a lot, yeah. Ugly looking things they are. They're a real toad.
1: Yeah, well, they would be. But since cane toads were introduced in 1935, it seems like there's been many towns have held these toad busting events. And councils have actually offered prizes or small payments for collecting toads.
0: Good idea.
1: Well, but apparently the research suggests the broad bounty schemes have had little long-term effect because apparently these cane toads reproduce rapidly.
0: And they've got no enemies.
1: So how would that work, though? Like, but that'd be like, on the scale of things, that'd probably be something that's more suitable to younger children, wouldn't it? Like the harvesting and the dispatching and the bounty collection of these feral toad things.
0: Oh, they've got a poison in their skin, so I don't know how that affects humans.
1: I see it. Yeah,
0: it affects other animals, but they say that some of the native animals are overcoming it by not attacking the skin, like overturning the toad and attacking it from the bottom.
1: Oh, okay.
0: Where the poison's not.
1: Mm.
0: But, you know.
1: I mean, we've got to have some human intervention in amongst that, though, haven't we, to stop these feral things, you know, going ridiculous?
0: Well, I don't know. They said, they're in the Northern Territory. Oh, look, they've just gone into Western Australia. The only thing that stops them from coming down here is it's a bit cool. It's a bit cool down here. They're sort of a tropical animal, I guess.
1: We're under siege, though, really, aren't we, with all these feral things and all the rest of it? Wild dogs and wild pigs out west apparently are now in plague proportions again, and they're causing all sorts of trouble.
0: Oh, they cause a lot of trouble. And the deer and the camels and the goats and the whole thing.
1: Mm.
0: Well, they, you know, there should be more bounties or...
1: Yes.
0: You know, you can't, like...
1: Could the government afford more bounties, though?
0: Oh, I think so. I mean, for the amount of damage they do. And the rabbits, they've got to get another myxomatosis out. The rabbits are building. They've got to get another sort of a way to deal with them.
1: Yeah.
0: And
1: I suppose the problem is with all of these animals that are out of control, it's the impact on society that really is not tolerable because... I mean, even though the rabbits seem like they're reasonably harmless, I mean, it's not like they go chasing you, but they still have a detrimental effect on pastures by digging holes everywhere and you know, pinching all the good things to eat for themselves and that sort of business, and rabbit holes and rabbit burrows, and then they breed up and they just absolutely wreck the joint, you know, like as far as the paddocks go.
0: Well, they dig and they more
1: twist your ankle when you fall down a rabbit hole and all sorts of things.
0: The more of them there is, the more rabbit holes there is around the paddock. But they're not like wombats, where wombats are a bit more sparse, and you can't miss the wombat hole.
1: No,
0: it's a bit bigger than a rabbit hole.
1: Yeah,
0: quite a bit bigger.
1: Yeah, because they're dangerous in themselves when they get across the roads and people roll over the top of them with their cars and then end up flipping the car upside down and one thing or another, so...
0: Yeah, but they're a native, see?
1: Well, they are a native.
0: There's a big difference between the native and the ferals.
1: Mm.
0: The imports.
1: Mm. Yeah, I guess there's a certain amount of things we have to tolerate, but don't people make or some, you know, ingenious type council people think, oh, I've got a good idea. Why don't we make a bridge? We'll put a bridge across the road so that the animals can cross safely from one side to the other.
0: Well, they do.
1: Haven't they done that everywhere?
0: Yep. And
1: then corridors and highways and...
0: Under the road and everything.
1: Under the road, yeah. Dig a tunnel so that the kangaroos can go under there, or the koalas.
0: Yeah, they don't understand the science. They go under the road and not on it.
1: Well, don't they have some sort of like animal education course or something on a weekend?
0: You think they would.
1: A sausage sizzle?
0: Think they would.
1: Bring your wombat and we'll get it trained up.
0: I think they're overhead things for the koalas, I think.
1: Yeah.
0: Some of them.
1: Yeah. Yeah, and I think they put like bits of string and things across between trees and that, don't they? So that animals can, you know, like your bandicoots or whatever they are, things up in trees, like possums and that, they can get across safely as well.
0: Yeah, well, they don't want anyone to attack the koalas, that much feral's on the ground. They want them to go from tree to tree without having to go back on the ground and climb back up again.
1: Oh, is that what it is?
0: I think so.
1: Oh, okay.
0: That's how bad it is.
1: Yeah, well, it is very, very bad when you've got to make special arrangements so the animals can cross the road safely.
0: Yeah.
1: You know? This is almost sounding like comical, isn't it? Wouldn't you think?
0: Well, you look at the Jervis Bay turnoff. I mean, they cleared about, up to 100 acres, I'd say, of land there.
1: Yeah.
0: But just for that one turnoff.
1: Yeah.
0: And knocked all these trees over and that. So, I don't know where they've got... They've got a tunnel underneath, but that's

0: Oh, no, well, you wouldn't be able to trust the koalas, but the people at least know to keep your eye out for koalas crossing.
1: Okay.
0: You know, I mean, there's a lot of things to be said for education. You know?
1: Oh, so they tell me.
0: You know, I mean, and then if you get the sort of the other end of the scale, I think we're looking at crocodiles, aren't we? I mean, how out of control is that whole situation? I mean, really?
1: Well, what's out of control about it?
0: Well, they're nasty, apparently, crocodiles.
1: Of course they are.
0: I mean, I wouldn't go up there where they are. I mean, do they hide behind trees and all sorts of things when they know you're coming and then come out and try and nip you?
1: Yeah, but they're basically water dwellers, so, you know.
0: Yeah, well, that's one thing. But, I mean, you know, when they're hiding behind trees, it's a bit bloody much, isn't it?
1: Well, few people get killed by crocodiles. They're stealth hunters.
0: Well, the problem is that you're not allowed to bring any crocodile skin products into the country.
1: No, we've got them here.
0: What, crocodile skin products?
1: Yeah. We've got crocodile farms.
0: Where's all the crocodile shoes in the shop? Where's all the crocodile handbags?
1: You and I can't afford them.
0: Well, there's a problem.
1: We don't.
0: I mean, it's another resource. I mean, don't people eat crocodiles as well? Cut them up and have crocodile steak?
1: Yeah. I mean, those crocodile farms, I think they make use of the crocodiles, put it that way. They're not just preserving them. You know, they go out in the bush. What about the blokes that go out in the bush and pinch all the eggs? They've got to be keen.
0: Well, at least they're on the lookout, though. I mean, they're not not sort of just minding their own business and the car breaks down and then, you know, to go to change a tyre, then you look underneath and there's a crocodile there.
1: Well, I don't know about that.
0: Well, there is. Of course there is.
1: They're never that far from water, though, are they?
0: Well, I don't know. I mean, they're a reptile.
1: Yeah.
0: You know, I mean, they've been around for that long. It's just ridiculous. And then the thing is that you can't trust them. And they're sort of running roughshod over the population of people. I mean, you know, it's getting completely out of control again. So, you know.
1: Bounty. Yep. Okay, it's 27 minutes past 8 o'clock, Triple UFM.

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From Rose Tattered and Nina Simone. That's what you get on a Saturday morning. That was Rock and Roll Outlaw, Rose Tattoo, and My Baby Just Cares For Me from Nina Simone. It is 25 minutes to 9 o'clock, time for the Phantom's Tips. I had a couple of winners last week, but not quite getting ahead of the game. But we've got Rose Hill Gardens on Saturday today. Tracks are good for. Might have been a little bit of rain around. And the rail's out 6 metres. So here we go, the big 10 races on today. Race 1, number 1, Mafia, with number 14, She Swings. Race 2, number 14, Shizane, with number 12, Saintly Sands. Race 3, number 11, Lady Invictus, with number 9, Gorgeous. Race 4, number 10, Consar, with number 5, Big Papa. What else we got there? Race 5, number 9, Bella Corazon, with number 1, Surf's Up. Race 6, number 11, Brave Call, with number 14, So Suave. Race 7, number 9, Hovland, with number 10, Sacrifice. Race 8, number 6, Zaphod, with number 2, Know Thyself. And race 9, number 15, Exit Fee, with number 14, Sanctified. And race 10, number 15, Yam, with number 10, Mr. Chaplin. So good luck and good punting. And bet with your head and not above it, as they say in the classics. It's 23 minutes to 9 o'clock.

0: 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Let me see, have I got my Time magazine? 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

0: That was Angel of Harlem from U2 and Conquistador from Procol Harum. It is 12 minutes to 9 o'clock. Jumpin' Johnny Booth will be on after 9.
1: Yeah, Jumpin' Johnny Booth. He doesn't like the Ferrells, does he?
0: We all don't like the Ferrells.
1: Mm. Yeah, no, feral pigs actually remain one of Australia's most destructive and invasive animals, you know.
0: Well, this is true.
1: Just because we don't see them here in Nowra doesn't mean that they're not a problem.
0: No,
1: I mean, out west, apparently, at the moment, they're bred right up and it's just absolutely ridiculous. I know somebody that went out there just recently and they were shooting like 30 a day. Easy. And not even putting a dent in the numbers, because I suppose when you think about it, a pig has like all those, well, those little piglets, they have half a dozen of those at a time.
0: Oh, and the rest.
1: You know, and the rest.
0: 10 or whatever.
1: Yeah.
0: Yeah, well,
1: they damage crops and fences. They prey on native wildlife, spread disease, degrade all the wetlands. I mean, they rip the joint to pieces. And plus, they'll go you as well. I mean, they're very, very dangerous.
0: Yeah, they're dangerous. They'll
1: very dangerous.
0: They'll have a crack at you.
1: You know, they can smell you if you're upwind of them. And if you go hunting them, you've got to sort of basically remain downwind of them. Otherwise, because they're very flighty, I mean, they'll see you, they'll either charge at you or they'll run away. So they're a bit of a moving target.
0: Well, a lot of animals are like that. You've got to be downwind not to get the scent.
1: Yeah.
0: A lot better smell than what we've got.
1: Yeah, so there's an opportunity there for people to... not so much have fun, but certainly vent their frustrations with modern society and life, I suppose, you know, in the terms of mental health. People like to, I would imagine, try and take control and have some say over what's going on around them. And if they feel powerless, well, to be able to go and harvest some of these feral animals, it's probably a good therapeutic thing to do.
0: Yeah.
1: But you know, blast a few sharks and things like that. But yeah. Only the nasty ones.
0: Only the close ones.
1: Yeah, the ones you can see, the ones that now seem to have been picked up by the drones perusing all the beaches in Sydney, and people are going, oh, I didn't realise they were there all the time swimming along.
0: Well, they've been there all the time, but, I mean, drones are like a newish thing that can look into the water from the top and pick them pretty easy.
1: Yes.
0: Compared to us looking at an angle.
1: Yeah.
0: And glittering on the on the wave or whatever.
1: No, it's a good thing, but of course the problem is that this is their own idea is only something that seems like it's going to be introduced to the beaches in Sydney. But I mean, what about us here? What are we supposed to do? I mean, we need our own drones.
0: Well, that's why last week
1: with family drone.
0: We're talking about the drone master.
1: The drone master.
0: Mm. Family drones. When you know, the police can pull you up. You go, where are you going? Oh, you'll see you got a towel in the back there. I'm going to the beach.
1: Mm.
0: Where's your drone?
1: Yeah, no, I've got it here, Your Honour.
0: Yeah,
1: it's fully charged.
0: Fully charged.
1: It's just come from the drone shop. It's all tuned up and ready to rock and roll.
0: I can even go for a swim and work the drone at the same time.
1: Well, you can.
0: Keep
1: do it off your smartwatch.
0: Yeah,
1: keep it
0: all above water.
1: Yeah, yeah, no.
0: But the ferals, and what about the cats, Tommy? The cats.
1: Well, again, that's another thing that you don't really see much of, sadly, unless you go looking for them at night time. But if you've got other cats, like if you've got pet cats, then if they're not desexed or whatever the story is, they will attract the ferals of a night time and that sort of thing. So you've got to be on the lookout for that.
0: Well, there's a lot more cats around than what people realise.
1: And, you know, I mean, they absolutely just decimate all the flying things, don't they? The birds and all that sort of business.
0: All the small wildlife.
1: Yep.
0: They're stealth hunters.
1: Yes.
0: And our country's fauna is not used to like a cat hunting, really.
1: Mm.
0: I mean, you have your little quolls and things like that. They might have a crack at things, but nothing like cats.
1: Yeah.
0: Ban them all.
1: Oh, yeah, well, they should be. But the thing is that I guess they seem to be a problem if they're not in your backyard. This is the problem. I mean, you know, here we are in the CBD of Nowra. I mean, I haven't seen any crocodiles or wild cats.
0: Yeah, well, what you see won't hurt you.
1: Yeah, that's true.
0: That's the attitude.
1: Yeah, that's it. So it's not a problem because it doesn't, you know, personally affect me. Well, that's not the issue, is it, really? I mean, overall, Australia's history shows that bounty schemes have been used mainly for protecting livestock, agriculture or controlling invasive species. But modern wildlife management generally relies more on targeted control programs, habitat management, and scientific monitoring. Because
0: monitoring, monitor them.
1: Well, yeah, yeah. Well, that's the thing. I mean,
0: we better play
1: empower the people for mental health.
0: We better play
1: in
0: a track,
1: this crisis.
0: Better play a track, Tommy.
1: Yeah.
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0: Oh, the crowd loved it, didn't they? That was Bill of Goods from Loudon Wainwright III. Now it's about 3 minutes to go to 9 o'clock, Tommy.
1: Yeah.
0: What do you got to say about cats? What else we got? Deer.
1: Yeah, the deer up the Illawarra in particular, that's on up there apparently. That's just getting out of control as well.
0: Well, we went up to Berry the other week. There was one up there.
1: Yeah, just walking around.
0: Just walking across the road?
1: Yeah, as opposed to getting involved in putting somebody off the road in their car and over the cliff. Trying to dodge a deer, of all things. I mean, seriously?
0: That was up Broughton Creek.
1: As if life isn't hard enough, we have to put up with this kind of, assault by all these animals.
0: Yeah.
1: Feral animals.
0: Ferals, they're the worst.
1: You know,
0: don't belong here. That's the whole thing.
1: You know, but then again, I suppose, some people would argue, but, what about the Tasmanian tiger? Isn't it terrible? And now all we've got is a stuffed animal lookalike or something or other, and then the scientists are all getting public grants and God knows what to get free money so they can try and do research to work out to make one out of a test tube.
0: Yeah, well, that was then and this is now.
1: Exactly.
0: So it wasn't the right thing then, but the right thing now is to get rid of the ferals. That's the right thing now.
1: Yeah.
0: It always has been.
1: But that was Australia's most famous bounty, for the Tasmanian tigers. Yeah. Well, so this went on for quite some time. Between 1888 and 1909, there was a bounty on Tasmanian tigers.
0: Was it 1888 or 1830?
1: No, 1888 to 1909.
0: Oh, that's only...
1: But it started with the 1830s to 1909. Yeah. And during that time, there was a bounty, £1 for every adult or 10 shillings for juveniles.
0: Good money. Good money in those days.
1: Well, it wasn't bad money, actually. But they probably would have been nasty creatures as well, looking like a dog thing. And now they're sort of been revered as... something that was...
0: A lost icon.
1: Yeah, the lost icon of Australia.
0: Okay, we've got about half a minute to go, Tommy,
1: I have a look what's happened with the NRL, for example. Wasn't there a thing just recently where they were saying, bring back the biff? Remember that?
0: Yeah.
1: Yeah, well, we've got to bring back the bounties.
0: Well, that was in the 90s.
1: Yeah.
0: Yeah.
1: Well, it's never too late.
0: Okay, then it's about time for us to go.
1: Yeah.
0: Get your bounties ready. As I always say, have a good day, have a good weekend. If you can turn your head around, have a good life. Goodbye now.
1: And thanks for sharing some time with us this morning.
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3: Hello, I'm Kim Cartwright. A man is in hospital following a shooting in southeast Queensland's Logan overnight. Officers were called to a Woodhill residence around 9, where they were allegedly confronted by a man with a firearm. Police say he tried to advance, forcing an officer to fire their weapon. The man in his 40s was airlifted to hospital in a stable condition. Investigations are ongoing. A man has become trapped when the car he was driving rolled during a police chase through Sydney's south. The pursuit ended when the ute crashed at Caringbah. Firefighters managing to free the man before he was taken to hospital in a stable condition under police guard. Almost 200 people have been killed and more than 1,500 injured after twin earthquakes struck Venezuela on Wednesday evening. A magnitude 7.2 tremor followed just 40 seconds later by a 7.5 quake, the most powerful to hit the country in more than a century. More than 200 people are still believed to be trapped under the rubble of some 250 collapsed or damaged buildings, and the death toll is expected to rise significantly. Schools across the affected areas have been closed and turned into emergency shelters, while hospitals are overwhelmed with the injured. Freelance reporter Catherine Ellis has been talking to people in Caracas from the Colombian border with Venezuela.
4: He slept in his car. I texted him this morning and I said, what are you doing? He's like, I'm going to go out and help look for bodies. And that's what people are doing. That's become the norm now. Schools are closed. These are like humanitarian rescue centres where people are sleeping, where they're eating because they can't go back to their homes because it's too dangerous. There's been a lot of aftershocks as well.
3: Retailers found to be price gouging will soon face major penalties. From July 1, new laws banning the practice come into force. Competition Assistant Minister Andrew Leigh says large retailers will be forced to set a reasonable margin.
5: By banning price gouging will ensure that Australian families are protected from artificial inflated prices on their groceries. It's all part of the work we're doing to make sure that families get a fair deal at the checkout.
3: There's a growing concern a number of pet owners are struggling to get their animals the care they need. As the cost of living bites, more Australians are turning to home remedies and online support. Petstock head vet Dr. Gloria Abeya says winter can be the worst time of year for many pets.
6: You know, we're seeing a lot of sore older animals, owners not bringing them in quick enough to keep them comfortable, trying home remedies to try and, you know, get them up and moving a bit more. We do see a lot of delayed sort of presentation for ear infections and skin disease.
3: Australian researchers have found the brain ages the fastest of all organs within the human body. The Regenerative Medicine Institute study analysed more than 15,000 tissues to build a detailed atlas of how DNA changes with age. Dr. Mark Sujak says every organ ages at a different rate.
7: Usually the retina seems to have an accelerated age in comparison to other organs. Some organs might show a very large change in DNA methylation as life goes on, while others might not show.
3: This is AIR News. Sydney Roosters hung on as the Brisbane Broncos slumped to a seventh straight defeat. Terry Daniel with more.
8: The Sydney Roosters have hung on as the Brisbane Broncos slumped to a seventh straight defeat. In front of just under 40,000 fans, the Sydney Roosters beat the Brisbane Broncos 24-18 at Suncorp Stadium. Queensland halfback Sam Walker was put on report for a shoulder charge, potentially ruling him out of State of Origin 3. The Roosters' Daly Cherry-Evans telling Nine it was definitely about winning the 2 points.
9: You know what? Sometimes you just got to be grateful that you got the 2 points. There was a lot that didn't go right for us. A lot of it was self-inflicted. But at the end of the day, going into a bye, it's really nice to get the 2 points. They had everything to play for tonight, and it looked like that, and it felt like that. So
8: earlier, the Canterbury Bulldogs' Stephen Crichton starred at 5-8 in a 30-12 win over the Gold Coast Titans on the Gold Coast.
3: In AFL, Hawthorne held off a rally from GWS to take victory. Here's Julian Marcus.
10: On a cold night which saw temperatures plunge to 7 degrees, it was Hawthorn who held off a brave GWS outfit to win by 14 points at the MCG. The win did come at a cost for Hawthorn, with Nick Watson sitting out the entire second half with a hamstring complaint. While for GWS, it was a horror night on the injury front, with Brent Daniels suffering a calf injury and Max Krzyzewski going down with a serious knee injury. Hawthorn held on for a 14-12-96 to 12-10-82 victory.
3: The Kookaburras have handed Belgium their first loss of the season's Hockey Pro League, winning 2-1. Australian Independent Radio News.
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